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1: 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I'm Holly Hughes.
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The devil went down to Georgia. He was looking for a soul to steal. He was in a bind because he was way behind and he was willing to make a deal. When he came across this young man sawing on a fiddle and playing it hot, and the devil jumped up on a hickory stump and said, "Boy, let me tell you what. I guess you didn't know it, but I'm a fiddle player too. And if you'd care to take a dare, I'll make a bet with you. Now you play pretty good fiddle, boy, but give the devil his due. I bet a fiddle of gold against your soul, because I think I'm better than you." The boy said, "My name's Johnny, and it might be a sin, but I'll take your bet, and you're gonna regret

opened up his case and he said, "I'll start this show." And fire flew from his fingertips as he rosined up his bow. And he pulled the bow across the strings and it made an evil hiss. And then a band of

the devil bowed his head because he knew that he'd been beat. And he laid that golden fiddle on the ground at Johnny's feet. Johnny said, "Devil, just come on back if you ever want to try again. 'Cause I told you once, you son of a gun.

This is an aging rocker, Henry Marsh, with an O-level in kennel hygiene. And you're listening to Westworlds Radio. Don't turn it off.

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1: Police are conducting inquiries into an image shared on social media after Reform UK reported Green Party leader Zach Polanski over a picture on his Instagram. The image featured a man wearing a black T-shirt with the message, "We're only making plans for Nigel," and an image of a guillotine. Mr Farage has called for Mr Polanski to be arrested. Prime Minister Andy Burnham has been in talks with Ukrainian President Volodymyr Zelensky.
2: I thought I would get on well with him, and I did. We got on very well indeed, and this is going to be a close partnership. I intend to visit soon, and we will build this, and we will work through the different issues that President Zelensky has, many of which we've gone into today.
1: And French President Emmanuel Macron has urged fire crews to stay strong. It's after a fire which burned through an area four times the size of Paris near Bordeaux. That's the latest from Radio News Hub. I'm Holly Hughes.
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0: discipline remains, mercifully.
1: Yes, and neither would you, Derek, this star nonsense.
0: Yes.
1: No, it is it.
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1: Nigel Farage is calling for Green Party leader Zach Polanski to be arrested. It's after an image on Polanski's Instagram showed a man with a shirt reading "We're only making plans for Nigel," followed by an image of a guillotine. Police are conducting inquiries after a report was made by Reform UK. Equalities Minister Bridget Phillipson has been appointed Labour Party chairwoman by Andy Burnham. Announcing her appointment, the Prime Minister says she'll make sure the Labour Party is match fit for the next election. Armed officers will be deployed for the UK's largest Pride festival. It's following the attack on Berlin's Pride event, which left one person dead and injured at least 29 others. And Marine Week starts today. Danielle Clifford is from the Wildlife Trusts.
2: It doesn't matter where you live around the UK, you are connected to our seas. Every second breath you breathe comes from the ocean. 95% of the UK's imports and exports come from our seas. Every single plug goes back to our seas.
1: 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I'm Holly Hughes.
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Breathe deep the gathering gloom. Watch lights fade from every room. Bedsitter people look back and lament. Another day's useless energy spent. Impassioned lovers wrestle as one. Lonely man cries for love and has none. New mother picks up and settles her son. Senior citizens wish they were young. Cold-hearted orb that rules the night removes the colors from our sight. Red is gray and yellow white, but we decide which is right and which is an illusion.

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1: Police are conducting inquiries into an image shared on social media after Reform UK reported Green Party leader Zach Polanski over a picture on his Instagram. The image featured a man wearing a black T-shirt with the message, "We're only making plans for Nigel," and an image of a guillotine. Mr Farage has called for Mr Polanski to be arrested. Prime Minister Andy Burnham has been in talks with Ukrainian President Volodymyr Zelensky.
2: I thought I would get on well with him, and I did. We got on very well indeed, and this is going to be a close partnership. I intend to visit soon, and we will build this, and we will work through the different issues that President Zelensky has, many of which we've gone into today.
1: And French President Emmanuel Macron has urged fire crews to stay strong. It's after a fire which burned through an area four times the size of Paris near Bordeaux. That's the latest from Radio News Hub. I'm Holly Hughes.
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Wouldn't you like to have fun, fun, fun? How's about a few laughs, laughs? I could show you a good time. Let me show you a

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And you're listening to Westworlds Radio. 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
1: Nigel Farage is calling for Green Party leader Zach Polanski to be arrested. It's after an image on Polanski's Instagram showed a man with a shirt reading "We're only making plans for Nigel," followed by an image of a guillotine. Police are conducting inquiries after a report was made by Reform UK. Equalities Minister Bridget Phillipson has been appointed Labour Party chairwoman by Andy Burnham. Announcing her appointment, the Prime Minister says she'll make sure the Labour Party is match fit for the next election. Armed officers will be deployed for the UK's largest Pride Festival. It's following the attack on Berlin's Pride event, which left one person dead and injured at least 29 others. And Marine Week starts today. Danielle Clifford is from the Wildlife Trusts.
2: It doesn't matter where you live around the UK, you are connected to our seas. Every second breath you breathe comes from the ocean. 95% of the UK's imports and exports come from our seas. Every single plug goes back to our seas.
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1: New technical education routes will be available to 14-year-olds. From year 10, pupils will be able to study English and maths alongside skills training with local employers. The new plans are set to be rolled out from September 2028. Firefighters in France continue to battle a huge wildfire in the country's southwest. French President Emmanuel Macron described the situation as France's worst fire-related crisis since the Second World War. Here in the UK, there's also some more heat on the way. Catherine Chalk is from the Met Office.
2: This heatwave is going to be quite short-lived and very localised. So compared to recent ones such as the June and recent July ones, this one's only going to be a couple, well, 3 days.
1: Police say they're looking into an image shared on Green Party leader Zach Polanski's Instagram, including the name Nigel and a picture of a guillotine on a t-shirt. The Greens say Mr. Polanski condemns the image and he clicked accept to be tagged in the post without realising the image was there. And charities have paid tribute to Bill Oddie, who's died at the age of 85. The RSPCA say he had a tireless commitment to British wildlife. For On Radio News Hub, I'm Frankie Hess. Sign.
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1: New technical education routes will be available to 14-year-old Grace McIntosh. Hans Moore.
2: It's part of Andy Burnham's drive to tackle youth unemployment, with over a million 16 to 24-year-olds not in education, employment or training. From Year 10, pupils will be able to study English and maths alongside skills training with local employers. The Prime Minister says there should be no dead ends for young people, adding Britain should value the hard hat as much as the graduation cap.
1: We're seeing the worst fire-related crisis in France since the Second World War. That's the word from the French president. Firefighters continue to battle a huge wildfire. Some smoke clouds have become so thick they've started generating their own lightning. Green Party leader Zach Polanski has condemned an image shared on his Instagram depicting a t-shirt with the word Nigel and a guillotine on it. It's after Nigel Farage reported him to the police. The Greens say Mr. Polanski clicked accept to be tagged in the post without realising the image was there. And at the Commonwealth Games, Scottish para-athlete Ben Sandilands won gold in the T20 1500 metres. For On Radio News Hub, I'm Frankie Hairsign.
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1: The Prime Minister's new plans to tackle youth unemployment will be rolled out in September 2028. Grace McIntosh has more.
2: The new plans will allow students from the age of 14 to complete technical education with local employers alongside studies for traditional subjects like English and maths. Schools, colleges and local leaders will work together to create the new pathways. Andy Burnham says too much focus on academic studies has let young people down and it's time we value the hard hat as much as the graduation cap.
1: Firefighters continue to battle a huge wildfire in the country's southwest. French President Emmanuel Macron's urged emergency crews to stay strong, describing the situation as France's worst fire-related crisis since the Second World War. 40 years on from the disappearance of Susie Lamplugh, cold case detectives say they remain haunted by the unsolved disappearance. In 1986, the 25-year-old left the office in Fulham, never to be seen again. And English football will be introducing a new trial this season to end the goalkeeper tactical timeout. From Radio News Hub, I'm Frankie Hersein.
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in the studio for another good selection of stuff. Hello. Most people experience a daily afternoon slump lasting an average of 72 minutes from exactly 2:17 p.m. Wednesday is the most common day for this lull, a study found. Getting a coffee has got 32%, going for a walk has got 30%, and watching TV, 21%. Those are among the top remedies. One in five splash their face with cold water to rouse himself. I do that actually. Cold flannel as well works good for me.

0: You got somebody who loves you. You got somebody who loves you.
1: All the tidbits you need on this show. We have 460 quid in unused gadgets, clothes we never wear, and foreign currency in our homes. 82% of us buy shoes and don't wear them. 78% hoard unused clothes, and 64% have DVDs we no longer watch. And while filming The Wizard of Oz, MGM hired attendants to help the little people on and off studio toilets. This was after one of the Munchkin actors got stuck in a toilet for 45 minutes. That's 45 minutes. I know, it made me smile.

Bad news for home chefs. You'll probably never be able to make the perfect Italian pizza. Don't take it personally. The reason is all science. Let's start with the basics. A simple pizza has three parts: a dough, tomato sauce, and mozzarella. Though they start out raw, these ingredients turn into a golden crust, cooked tomatoes, and bubbly cheese. Just put them in a hot oven for just 2 minutes. How hot? About 625 degrees Fahrenheit. Reaching this high temperature is easy for Italian-style pizzerias. According to a recent study from two hungry researchers, wood-fired brick ovens are the cause of an Italian pie's perfection. Specifically, these

Ovens have certain thermodynamic properties that conventional electric ranges just can't match. The vaulted shape of the oven is formed by curved brick walls and a brick or stone floor as a wood fire burns in a corner. This construction ensures that heat moves around the oven, getting it hot and creating convection currents. This means two things. First, the brick floor has an ideal thermal conductivity to cook dough. In other words, in a 625-degree oven, the direct contact of the floor to the pizza will heat the dough to about 392 degrees, ideal for creating a crispy crust. Second, the thermal radiation of the hot oven brings the cheese and tomato sauce to 212 degrees, allowing water to boil off and cook the pizza top fully. Home ovens, of course, can't get this hot and achieve the ideal thermodynamics. But some tricks, such as using a pizza stone and the oven's broiler, may get you close.

The average employee reckons they waste almost 15 weeks a year carrying out pointless tasks at work, according to research. The study found typically 142 minutes a day, it's more than 2 hours, are spent doing admin, paperwork and attending meetings when they could be getting on with more important jobs. That equates to a staggering 76 working days across a 48-week year, assuming workers take 4 weeks annual leave.

Time to look at our gardens now. Here comes a couple of tips for you. Choose the right furniture is the first one. Opt for compact and multifunctional furniture pieces that suit the scale of your small garden, if you have a small garden. Consider foldable chairs and tables or modular seating arrangements that can be rearranged as needed. And then there's add vertical greenery. Maximize your space by incorporating vertical elements. Install wall-mounted planters or hanging baskets to introduce a lush green backdrop. Why not? Climbing plants such as ivy or jasmine can be trained to grow on trellises or vertical structures, adding height and visual interest. Well, yeah, there is that.

Another gardening tip, if you happen to have a small garden, what you got to do is appear to make it more spacious by strategically placing mirrors. Mirrors can reflect light, visually expand the area, and create an illusion of depth. Position them on walls or fences, ensuring they reflect pleasant views or focal points without direct sunlight glare. Use mirrors to create illusion.

have got on the show once again, travel and adventure. Pack light and smart is what we're going to tell you about first. Basically, bring essentials, versatile clothing, and copies of important documents. Then there's prioritised safety. Be aware of your surroundings, avoid unsafe areas, and no local emergency contacts. And another bit of advice is this: connect with locals and fellow travellers, because if you engage in conversations, stay in social accommodations and embrace new friendships, it's obviously going to be good for you.

Time now for another movie review, and this time it's The Flash. It's been a damn good series, so how is the movie going to do? Well, The Flash movie sees Barry Allen, portrayed by Ezra Miller, travelling back in time to prevent his mother's murder. However, this action sets off a chain of events, resulting in a butterfly effect and causing Barry to venture into alternate dimensions across the multiverse. Can't wait to see it.

Got a trio of strange facts for your listening pleasure now, and the first one is this. The world's largest known living organism is a fungus in Oregon's Malheur National Forest. It covers an area of over 2,200 acres. The total weight of all the ants on Earth is estimated to be greater than the total weight of all humans, and the world's quietest room is located at Orfield Laboratories in Minnesota, USA. It's so quiet that you can hear your own heartbeat, and the sound becomes unbearable for most people after a few minutes. How would you get on, do you reckon?

Now, men and women are better off going to the gym at different times if they want the best results possible. Women who want to lose weight should hit the gym early in the morning, while men are better off pumping iron after work in the evening.

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1: The Prime Minister's new plans to tackle youth unemployment will be rolled out in September 2028. Grace McIntosh has more.
2: The new plans will allow students from the age of 14 to complete technical education with local employers alongside studies for traditional subjects like English and maths. Schools, colleges and local leaders will work together to create the new pathways, which could include sectors like AI. Andy Burnham says too much focus on academic studies has let young people down and it's time we value the hard hats as much as the graduation cap.
1: Firefighters in France continue to battle a huge wildfire in the country's southwest. The fire's become so powerful that its smoke became a thundercloud, generating lightning that created even more fire. The Conservatives are calling on the government to introduce emergency laws to stop the release of serious offenders. Last week, the Prime Minister ordered a review into changes, which would have allowed around 6,000 criminals to be released. And English football will be introducing a new trial this season to try and end the goalkeeper tactical timeout. For On Radio News Hub, I'm Frankie Hairsign.
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9: Good morning, it's Pete Cole in the chair this morning on Talking Tunes. We've got a great show lined up for you this morning. I'll be talking to Sharon in a minute. We'll be talking all things pagan. Sarah, got her name wrong. Oh dear, good start, never mind. So, got talking to Sarah in a minute about all things pagan. And then later in, we've got a lady coming in talking from the House of Colour, talking all about stylists. And things that you can do in that front as well. So two really good, interesting guests on. And, of course, lots of music. So starting off with a bit of a chill-out theme, really, this morning. So play a couple of chill-out songs. And then we'll be talking to Sarah. And we'll be going from there. So this is West Wilts Radio. And this is 808 State.

0: K2H State, and that's Pacific 707. So just after this.
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0: So I'm now talking to Sarah from the new pagan temple, is the right word?
2: It's the Wiltshire Community Goddess Temple.
0: So the temple is in there, yeah. So Wiltshire Community Goddess Temple. I'm talking to Sarah. We're talking all things there. It opened in May.
2: Yeah.
0: What made you open the... The temple.
2: I've been a pagan on my path probably for about 10 years now, and it's taken me a while to find my true calling. And my path started by taking pop-up temples to pagan festivals and camps, which was basically my bell tent, and I would create a sacred space for meditation and healing. And it's grown out of that, really. I've spread my wings. I've started a priestess training course. That happened for the first time last year, and I have 6 wonderful priestesses working with me. And at the end of that course, no one really wanted to leave. So we carried on our journey, and we carried on a journey with the Dark Goddess. And it was at the beginning of that journey when I was out in the woods late at night. It was dark, just listening to the sounds of the forest creatures and the birds. I suddenly had this vision, if you like, epiphany. Now is the time. Just be brave and do the temple. And 4 weeks later, we had a venue, we were painting, and we opened on the 9th of May.
0: That's fantastic, isn't it? So we'll talk about how things are going and what people can expect there in a minute. One thing you mentioned there was the Dark Goddess. I know what it means.
2: Yeah.
0: But a lot of people won't, just in case they're thinking bad things about that.
2: Yeah,
0: of course. Do
2: you want
0: to explain the Dark Goddess?
2: Yeah. It's like all things in life. There are opposing opposites. There is day and night. There is good and bad. When we talk about the Dark Goddess in opposition to the Goddess of Light, we're not talking about badness. We're talking about a place of growth. We have to embrace that darkness within and without and face our fears. And by facing our fears, releasing our trauma, releasing those things that hold us back, we can then grow and we can move into those spaces, which exactly is what happened to myself in that Dark Goddess journey with Gaia. I was embracing my fear, which was a fear about putting myself out there, creating a temple, the fear of who would come, would it work, how would it work, what would I do? But actually, I recognised those fears, I embraced them, and I thought, I'm going to do it anyway because I trust in the goddess to guide me. And it's been a resounding success. So we're not dancing around in the... Well, sometimes we dance around in the woods, but we're certainly not worshipping the devil.
0: Or anything like that.
2: Or anything like that.
0: So that's fantastic. So I'm going to play another little piece of music, and then we'll carry on talking lots more about what's going on in the temple, what you're doing, future plans.
2: Great.
0: That they are and so on, and where you are as well, the rest of it, and how they get in contact with you.
2: Thank you.
0: So coming up now, this is Daydream in Blue.

0: Daydreaming Blues. So a bit of a chill out thing going on the first part of the morning. So back talking to Sarah now about the temple. What was the correct title for it?
1: It's the Wiltshire Community Goddess Temple.
0: It's a bit of a mouthful, Wiltshire Community Goddess Temple. So we're talking more about what you can expect if you go there.
1: Well, first of all, you can expect a really warm welcome. The temple is open for devotion and prayer on a Wednesday, Friday and Saturday between 12 p.m. and 4 p.m. And that's just a safe place for people to pray, to connect to whichever deity they honour. We have altars for the sacred elements of life, earth, air, fire and water, which are interactive. So you can light candles, you can light incense, you can give yourself a blessing. And you can just have quiet time with the elements or with the goddess. Or there is always either a priestess or a sacred flame bearer in the temple to offer guidance, just a listening ear, and to say a little bit more about the temple if people have any questions.
0: That's fantastic. So sacred flame bearer might be something that people ask about.
1: So myself and my sisters, as I mentioned earlier, we are all priestesses of the sacred wheel of life, and we have journeyed together for 18 months, and we did a year's journey with the goddess and aspects of the divine feminine. And through that year, we did a lot of self-healing, we did a lot of self-exploration and growth. And at the end of that year, we all made an individual pledge to the goddess as a priestess to serve. That is the role of a priestess in the community. It's to serve people spiritually and to help communities to grow. It's about raising people up. But there's only a few of us, as I said. It's myself and Glenys mainly in the temple. Glenys lives in Warminster, but it's a lot. We both work full-time. And so we have created the role of sacred flame bearer. So people can come in. We will offer them a short four-week training course on the basics of the Wheel of Life, our philosophy within the temple, how to hold sacred space and so on. And then they too can kind of come into the temple, open up, create that space and support people when they come in.
0: So that's fantastic. So Liv, I suppose I'm just trying to equate it back to what people might recognise as a more normal church. It'd be like a lay preacher type of position, something that's had a, not as opposed to somebody that's properly ordained.
1: I guess I don't, to be honest with you, it's not my area of expertise, but I would imagine that would be it. Yeah, it's kind of, as a temple, we don't have a hierarchy as such, but I guess that the priestesses are the ones who have done the training and have pledged a life of devotion and service to the goddess. The flame bearers are still at the beginning of their journey.
0: Yeah,
1: and they may wish to continue or not, or just stay as they are.
0: Yeah, exactly. So I think that's about right. Mm. So that's fantastic. So if people enter the temple, what can they expect? And you said it's open to everybody of any faith or denomination.
1: Yeah. So sadly, we are on the first floor, so there are a flight of stairs. But we are holding a monthly outreach temple in the Castle Place Shopping Centre for those people who can't get up the stairs. And all of that information is in our newsletter that goes out. You can come in. There's the main altar. There's the four elemental altars. So you can, people can choose where they want to sit. Or if they just don't know, they can talk to the flame bearer or the priestess there. Ask about what we do, ask for a listening ear. We're not trained counsellors, but we're happy to listen and give what advice we can. We can offer cleansing and smudging exercises. There's music that plays. When people walk in, it's to see them walk across the threshold when they come through the door. People just stop. And the first thing they do is just breathe out, because I think they can feel the energy which is growing within the temple, an energy of love, acceptance and healing. And it's just, people just pause, take a breath and kind of leave the outside on the doorstep and come into this beautiful sacred space.
0: That's fantastic. So we'll talk a bit more about what people can do in there, what you do, how you can help, and what they do. And more importantly, what we'll do then as well, after the next record, we'll find out exactly where you are, what your social media are, how they get in contact with you. You mentioned the newsletter, how people can find that, get hold of that, and we'll work from there a little bit more, finding much more out about you and what you're doing.
1: Great, thank you.
0: Okay, coming up now is a track by Pink, which is relatively mellow for her. This is When I Get There.

0: that's Pink when I get there, and she's in one of her reflective moods on that song, and it's rather fantastic. So I'm back talking to Sarah, all things pagan temples and in the temple. So we've been talking a little bit about the temple and what people can expect. I thought it's fairly important people know where it is, how you get in contact with them, and so on. So, Sarah, let's try and cover that off. We'll do that now, and we'll do it again at the end of the chat.
1: Thank you. So you can get hold of us by email at goddesstemplewiltshire@gmail.com, and you can ask any questions or just to be asked to be added to our mailing list. We're also on Facebook as the Wiltshire Community Goddess Temple. We have a TikTok page, and I am on Instagram as Sarah Robinson. So I'm actually trying my best to navigate social media. It's not always the easiest, so you might have to bear with me. And where we are, we're in Trowbridge Town Centre, on the corner of Market Street and Castle Street. As you're walking from Castle Place Shopping Centre, we're the last door on the row heading towards the Shires. It's easiest for me to say we're opposite Roast and Toast Coffee Shop, little shout out for them,
0: yeah.
1: And behind the National Express bus stop.
0: That's fantastic. It's quite interesting, actually, that Roast and Toast Coffee Shop. There's another group in town who are friends of the show here, the Comfort Cafe.
1: Yes.
0: Who help ladies with various issues and needs, and fantastic job they do. And I actually met them in the Roast and Toast for an interview.
1: They're going to do well out of this interview.
0: So they do very well out of this radio station. So yeah, that's fantastic. So it's basically, if you get yourself to Castle Place and you look for the National Express bus stop, you should be able to find yourself.
1: Yeah, we've got posters in the window.
0: It's a
1: rather bland looking aluminium door. It used to be an office block. But go on up the stairs and, you're in for a warm surprise.
0: So there we are. That's fantastic. So that's where you are. And we've got the details. We'll go through all the social media details again a bit later on. Talk a bit more about exactly what people can expect in the temple.
1: So
0: I think it's a bit of a surprise to people.
1: I think it is.
0: So many spaces.
1: It's the first, I mean, there are goddess temples around. I think probably the most well-known locally is the Glastonbury Goddess Temple. There's also one in Bristol. And there are temples around, but not that many. And people said to me at the beginning, why Trowbridge? Well, I think you could say that about any town, rather. You know, why that town? Because until you take the plunge and create it, you don't know who will come. And since we've opened the temple, people are finding us. People are walking in off the street. People are finding us on social media. And you realise that there is a need.
0: Absolutely.
1: It might not be necessarily a need for pagan worship, but there is a need for community with those pagan-based values of love and acceptance of all. You know, our philosophy is, you know, just supporting people, raising people up. We're not just about women, although the majority of our courses are aimed at women, purely because more women come to the temple than men.
0: Yep.
1: But men are certainly welcome.
0: That's very important. So men, you are welcome.
1: Yeah, absolutely. We have got a couple of really lovely regular men who come in. I won't give names, but you'll know who you are if you're listening. A lovely young man at the beginning of his pagan journey. So we've kind of guided him towards connecting with nature, supporting him to access celebrations for the summer solstice. And, you know, he's loving it. He's bringing us gifts that he finds in nature, which we then place on the altars. And, you know, I certainly wish him well on his journey.
0: Oh, that's fantastic. So, are there any particular celebrations that you, within the temple, actually follow at any particular time?
1: Yeah.
0: I can think of the obvious ones, but might as well tell people about those.
1: Yeah, so as
0: good times to come along, potentially.
1: Yeah, so as priestesses of the sacred wheel, we follow the wheel of life, which is the basis of all pagan religion. We follow the ancient Sabbats and celebrations of Yule, Imbolc, Ostara, which we know as Easter, Beltane, summer solstice, Lammas, which is the time we are now, which many people know as the harvest festival, Maybon and Samhain, which most people know as Halloween. And so the year is split into eight quarters, and we celebrate each quarter with a seasonal ceremony. We actually had our Lammas ceremony last Saturday because myself and the priestesses are away at a camp this coming weekend. But the next ceremony will be for the spring, the autumn equinox, in September. In the temple. And if you're interested in joining us, entrance is free. We don't charge for devotion. The dates and details will either be on the front door of the temple or in our newsletter.
0: That's fantastic. I'm aware that if you want to come along, you can come along at any point in time, obviously, when you're open.
1: Yeah.
0: And if you want a quiet space just to stop and chill and think, that can be really, really important. And I suppose as well, if you want to just somewhere quiet space to meditate.
1: Yeah.
0: Is any help with meditation available?
1: Yeah, we can. I mean, we are growing. We hire out the temple space. We have two lovely ladies who hold meditation circles. We also hold our own meditation circles. We have access to a wide range of oracle cards if people want to come in and do their own readings. And in terms of what we're starting to offer, we are offering a monthly sound bath for people. That's a community sound bath. We offer a monthly women's circle. There's crystal workshops, as I say, meditation. And we've just on Sunday had our very first womb connection day for women. That was 10 till 4 on Sunday, and it was the most marvellous day. We should.

0: consequences of release and harmonising those emotions that we hold within us, and trying to create a feeling of peace and unity and balance within us.
1: Yes, that's important. I think that's the thing these days. Everything's goes at breakneck speed and really quickly, and there's all sorts of things going on in the world that maybe not for the best.
0: Yeah.
1: And I think having a bit of space to just try and reflect and take time out is very important.
0: Absolutely. It's about honouring the self. It's a part of, you know, self-love, isn't it? Making that time.
1: Yeah, and I think you're absolutely right. Honouring yourself is actually probably really important.
0: Yeah.
1: You know, it's a thing for people to do.
0: Yeah, definitely.
1: So, okay, I'm going to play another piece of music, then we'll come back and we'll try and wrap up a little bit. Any other events you've got going on, anything else we think we might have missed, and we'll just cover off the social media again. This is a piece of Katie Melua, and this is Closest Thing to Crazy.

0: Katie Melua there, and the closest thing to crazy, and that probably is me, or possibly some of my other presenters. So, talking to Sarah, we're back again now. We're going to try and wrap up a little bit. I'm trying to think, is there anything that we've missed talking about? You mentioned very much that you've got a therapy room, so that is available for sort of one-to-one healing.
1: Yeah, we offer sound healing, massage, Reiki healing, crystal healing in that little room. We're lucky to have that little room. The temple is a large space. We've got about 700 square feet, and then the separate therapy room. So it's a big space, which is great for when we do our ceremonies and people come for yoga and so on. There's space to do everything without actually having to dismantle altars and so on, which we wouldn't do.
0: Yeah, no, absolutely. So that's really good. You mentioned that you do an outside event once a month, so makes it more accessible for people. Where is that held?
1: So that's going to be in the Castle Place Shopping Centre. And we did our first one on the 18th we did that, 18th of July. So the next one will be around that time in August. And we will create sacred space. We'll call in the goddess and her energies. We'll bring a little seasonal altar. We'll bring our smudging and cleansing equipment. So people can come. We can have a sharing circle. We can hold a little ceremony. It's really what people want. And we'll be, we'll create something to meet the need at the time for those people.
0: Well, that's fantastic. So those are on as well. And again, they'll be able to find that detail on the Facebook page.
1: And in the newsletter.
0: And in the newsletter. So that leads us nicely on to just doing all that again. So do you want to go through your social media again and your email addresses?
1: I love it. So on email, we are goddesstemplewiltshire@gmail.com. And on Facebook, we are the Wiltshire Community Goddess Temple. Actually, there's no the. We are just Wiltshire Community Goddess Temple. Reach out. No question is a silly question. I get that people are curious about what we do. It is very new for this area. It can be considered quite niche. But, we are welcoming. There's no judgment. Just come and see what we have to offer and see if you like what we can offer you.
0: That's absolutely fantastic. So I think, if you're curious at all, get down there and have a look and find out and see what's actually going on. And don't be judgmental, I think, is the thing to say.
1: Absolutely. Everyone's
0: go along
1: welcome.
0: And talk to everybody.
1: Yeah.
0: And it's a safe space to chill out, be quiet, stop, think.
1: Stop, think,
0: and
1: connect.
0: Get off the race of life for 5 minutes, really.
1: Yeah.
0: If you need to.
1: Yeah.
0: That's fantastic, Sarah. Thank you very much for coming
1: in
0: this morning.
1: Thank you. Thank you for inviting me in.
0: You're welcome. So we might catch up with you again at some point in the future.
1: Yeah, I'll give
0: you an update. And see how you're getting on.
1: That'd be great.
0: Get an update.
1: Yeah, thank you so much.
0: That'd be fantastic. That's Sarah for you. Thank you very much for coming in. And I'll carry on with a little bit of music for you now.

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2: This is West Wilts Radio and this is Pete Cole this morning on Talking Tunes. Fascinating chat there with Sarah from the Wiltshire Community Goddess Temple that's now based in the middle of Trowbridge on the edge of Castle Place. And they're open to everybody, all denominations, anybody can go along. So although it's a pagan temple, they welcome everybody of all denominations and every faith as well. So definitely worth exploring if you've got any interest in that sort of field or if you're in need of some quiet space. So fascinating chat there. Going to be a completely different talk after 11 o'clock. But in the meantime, I'm going to be playing some music now that's a bit of a connection. Everything's Welsh. Not in Welsh, but by Welsh based bands and artists. So starting with the Manic Street Peaches, If You Tolerate This.

Stereophonics for you there, and that was Step On My Old Size Nines. Before that, Manic Street Preachers, If You Tolerate This, Your Children Will Be Next. Never a true word spoken there. Coming up next, this is on Westwatts Radio on the Talkin' Tunes. This is going to be Catatonia. This is Mulder and Scully.

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Shirley Bassey for you there, Get the Party Started, her version of that. She recorded that in 2023, so still going strong, really, even now. Going back in time again as well, back to the 60s. This is Mr. Tom Jones. It's the obvious one I'm going to play.

Tom Jones and Delilah. I like the fact that Metallica played the Principality Stadium a couple of weeks ago, and for some reason the Welsh have banned Delilah from being played in the stadium because it's a song about a murder. There's a lot of songs about a lot of murders and all sorts of other violence going around. They're fine, but apparently not Delilah. Anyway, Metallica did it as a cover version, so good on them. So carrying on with my Welsh songs here on West Sports Radio on Talking Tunes, waiting for our next guest to arrive, which will hopefully be shortly. This is Shakin' Stevens, and this is A Rockin' Good Way.

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And that's Warwick Avenue, and that's by Duffy on Westworlds Radio. Still waiting for my second guest from the House of Colour to arrive. Hopefully they'll be here shortly. In the meantime, I'm going to carry on with another song. So a little while back, we just lost Bonnie Tyler, unfortunately. So quite a young age, mid-70s. So I'm going to play one of her songs now, and then we'll move on to some different things. So she'll be the last of the Welsh artists for this morning.

Bonnie Tyler for you there. Her funeral's coming up, I think, in a few days' time. So next on West Wilts Radio, after this show, of course, we've got Feeling Groovy with Mr. Mike Holden. So that's coming up shortly. So if you like your 60s stuff, Mike's show's really, really good. Listen to that one. After that, at 2 o'clock, we've got Cafe's Club Classics. So Cafe will be in for that one. And then at 3 o'clock, we have Mr. Andrew Keat for his 80s in Deep show. And then later on, live this evening, Million Songs Across My Brain with Andrew Matthews. He'll be in as well. And then Bert Appleton, one of his shows, although it's pre-recorded, Where Is My Mind? So lots of great shows for you across today on West Wales Radio. And I'll be back tomorrow with my 70s music machine, of course. So lots of things to listen to. So, yeah, looking forward to meeting up with Mike ahead of his show at midday today. So coming up a bit next, bit of a change of pace, sort of semi-yacht rock, heading in that direction anyway. Mr. Alan Parsons, this is Don't Answer Me.

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And you're listening to Westworlds Radio. Don't turn it off.

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Gordon Lightfoot, if you could read my mind, a great late Canadian musician. So this is Pete Cole, this is West Wales Radio, I'm Talking Tunes this morning. If you're interested in coming on Talking Tunes and you've got a story to tell or something that's going to be interesting to our listeners, then please get in contact with us on studio@westwaltzradio.com mention it on our Facebook page, our Instagram page, or however you can get in contact with us. We do accept carrier pigeons, but sometimes they struggle to get in through the door. Any way you like. If you've got something interesting to tell us or a story to tell, then get in contact and we'll get you on the air. And if you're struggling to get in on to the studio on a Tuesday, if you talk to us nicely, we'll try and come out to you and interview you as well. So there you go. No excuses at all. Get in contact with us if you need to do those. Carrying on with a few more songs now until Mr. Mike Holden arrives for his Feeling Groovy show at noon. This is Time Passages from Al Stewart.

And that's America, and that's Ventura Highway. And got Mike Holden in the studio, so we've got lots of great music from the 60s coming up, so I'll be handing over to him at midday, of course. Coming up now, this is Michael McDonald.

That is Hall & Oates for you there. I can't go for that. No can do. Coming up next, I'm going to leave you with Sacrifice from Elton John. I hope you enjoyed this morning's show. Shame the second guest didn't turn up, but we'll work on that and try and put some contingency plans in place, see how we get on with that. So, straight after Sacrifice by Elton John, Mr. Mike Holden will be with you. So, look forward to that show. Thanks very much for listening, and I'll catch you again tomorrow from the 70s show, and we're back again next week.

0: change, and in England particularly, we build an education system that has a path at 14 for all young people, and we strengthen that offer on technical education.
1: The French Fire Service say the operation to put out raging wildfires in the southwest of the country is like David versus Goliath. Crews are continuing to battle the blaze, which is just 9 miles from the city of Bordeaux. The government's being urged to use emergency legislation to stop the early release of prisoners. Conservative leader Kemi Badenoch is calling on the Prime Minister to take tough action to resolve the crisis. And a fourth heat wave of the year is now underway for parts of the UK. That's the latest from Radio News Hub. I'm David Hall.
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3: As new research reveals two-thirds of Brits no longer find major concerts financially accessible, Green King Pubs is launching a free programme of live gigs. Olivia Robertson explains.
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Hi, hello, how are you? Welcome along to another edition of Feeling Groovy, Holden's Golden Oldies. Yeah, that's with me, Mike Holden, here on Westwilts Radio, WWR, broadcasting to Bradford-on-Avon, Melksham, Trowbridge, the wider Westwilts area, and anywhere you may be, online, through your smart speaker or on DAB+. Yeah, so thanks ever so much for joining me once again on this latest leg of my musical mystery tour back to that golden age of pop, the 60s. And if you're listening on a Tuesday, and I'm just waving him off into the sunset there, that's our old friend Pete Cole. And if indeed you are listening on a Tuesday, then you'll have been listening to Talking Tunes with Pete himself. Yeah, Talking Tunes, that's our regular community-based show, a programme, whatever you want to call it, bringing you all the features from around your Westwilts area. And you can hear Pete again Thursday 12 to 2 with Talking Tunes and Sunday 6 till 8pm there. And he's also got another couple of shows. His Music Machine comes along Monday and Tuesday between 5 and 7. And his 70s Music Machine between 12 and 2 on a Wednesday. Repeated Friday 12 till 2. Yeah, thank you, Sid. Sid Dale Orchestra there, Penthouse Suite, my theme tune. I don't have a penthouse suite. I don't have a penthouse. We don't have a penthouse at Holden Hall. We have the South Wing, and Tigger the Cat was making the most of the weather out on the terrace on the South Wing. Okay, so great to be back with you once again. Absolutely love doing this show. I hope you here we go. I hope you love listening to it. So it's all about the 60s, and let's kick off. Here's the big O.

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1: Yeah, West Wilts Radio on the World Wide Web, starting off with the big O there, of course. I haven't got many parentheses in the show this week. I've got a couple of Oxford commas, if you will. And there's one, O, comma, Pretty Woman, Roy Orbison. That was released, of course, as a single in August 1964 on Monument Records. And it spent 3 weeks at number one on the Billboard Hot 100 from the end of September 1964. It made the second and final single by Roy after Running Scared to reach number one in the United States. It was also Orbison's third single to top the UK singles chart, where it spent 3 weeks at number one. Okay, so plenty to get through today. Let's move on. Here are the Seekers.

Yeah, so there are the Seekers. The Seekers, of course. Yeah, I'll Never Find Another You. That was also from 1964, like Oh Pretty Woman. And it reached number one in the UK in February the following year. It was the Seekers' first UK-released single, and it was the second biggest-selling single in 1965 after, oh, I think we've played that before, Tears by Ken Dodd. The song was also very popular in the United States, reaching peaks of number four on the pop chart and number two on the easy listening chart on the Billboard Hot 100. So moving on, we're still in a bit of a folky vein. I think I played this next disc on my very, very first show, which if you were listening, you'll know that I've been doing this, or if you were listening last week, I should say, you'll know that I've been doing this for just over a year. Yeah, I started in July last year, and last week was my 50th show. A lot of my favourites, and, excuse me, like many of the shows that we broadcast on Westworlds Radio, WWR, you can hear that on Play Again. Just go to our website, Play Again, and you should be able to find my show from last week, because it's a great selection of a lot of my personal favourites. In the meantime, going back to today's show, and yeah, this is from 1963. It's one of these, one of the first songs I can remember hearing, but it's not a Mike's Marsh memory. It's not the Mike's Marsh memory for this edition anyway. That's coming up a little bit later on. And well, here are the new Christy Minstrels and Green Green.

0: The new Christie Minstrels there from 1963. Green, green. Green, comma, green. Yes, released in June 63. It was composed and written by the two prominent group members. Barry Maguire, you've probably heard of him with Eve of Destruction. Yeah, that was a jolly little ditty, wasn't it? I've played that before. And once again, I will say it, someone who sounds like an oversexed electrician, a gentleman called Randy Sparks. Sorry about that. Became the group's first hit, and since then it's been covered many, many times by many singers and artists from all over the world, but for some reason, especially in Japan. And get this, I'm gonna hunt this one out for a continental connection for the future. It's been recorded in German by Cliff Richard under the title Du Du Gefällst Mir So. Okay, so moving on. We're about 15 minutes into the show. After this, we'll be back with the King.
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2: Bright light city, gonna set my soul, gonna set my soul on fire. Got a whole lot of money.

The devil may care, and I am just a devil with love to spare. So viva Las Vegas, viva Las Vegas. How I wish that there were more than 24 hours in the day. Even if there were 40 more, I wouldn't sleep a minute away. Oh, there's blackjack and poker and the roulette wheel, a fortune won and lost on

Yeah, so recorded in 1963 by Elvis Presley, of course. Yeah, recorded in 1963 by the King for the film of the same name, Viva Las Vegas. Which, so along with the song, that was set for general release the year after in 64. Now, Elvis never actually performed that song live, but it has become one of his most popular songs and has been performed once again by many artists. So the King's version reached number 17 in the UK in 1964. The version by ZZ Top, I don't know if you can remember that, from 1992, that got even higher to number 10 for those bearded Texans, you know, Dusty Hill, Billy Gibbons and Frank Beard. Frank Beard was the drummer and ironically he was the only member of the band who didn't actually have a beard. Anyway, that's the 80s, 90s, we're all about the 60s, yeah, and one of the features that I've regularly brought you on Feeling Groovy, Holden's Golden Oldies on West Wilts Radio, WWR broadcasting to Bradford, Avon, Melksham, Trowbridge, the wider West Wilts area, online through your smart speaker or on DAB+. So, as I say, that's the name of the game, name of the show even. Feeling Groovy, Holden's Golden Oldies. You can hear me 12 till 2 Tuesday, Saturday 5 to 7, just in time for tea, and then anyone on the play again button or link on the West Wilts Radio website. So, going back to regular features, and a regular feature of Feeling Groovy, Holden's Golden Oldies is Mrs. H's Choice. This is hers this week. This is so lovely. This is Both Sides Now. There's a comma in there. It's Both Sides, comma, Now. Couldn't quite figure that one out. Anyway, back to Mrs. H's Choice. Both Sides Now, Judy Collins. This is so lovely.

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1: Yeah, thank you as always, Dee Dee. Just before Dee Dee, we heard Both Sides, comma, now Judy Collins, and not to disparage the song, it is such a lovely song. And another lovely choice from Mrs. H. So thank you, my dear. One of the first recordings of that song, we just heard it by Judy Collins. Her version appeared on the US singles chart during the autumn of 1968. And the next year it was included by the songwriter herself, the lovely Joni Mitchell, on her album Clouds, and became one of her very best known songs. Okay, so moving on. And up next we have... What do we have? Yes, we have a great bit of country rock from The Loving Spoonful from 1966. I can remember one of my brothers bringing this home and playing it on that old, very frequently mentioned, well, at least ways on this show, very frequently mentioned radiogram at Southwick. Oh, what a lovely bit of walnut. Ta. Here are The Loving Spoonful with Nashville Cats. Dedicating this one to Tigger.

I have always loved that song, as I say, ever since that day when it got brought home and played on the lovely bit of walnut here, Nashville Cats. That's for Tigger if he's listening. Yeah, and thanks for not biting me yesterday again. Okay, so the song was inspired by members of the group, the Lovin' Spoonful. They returned to the hotel after a gig, actually, in Nashville, and they were settled in the bar, and they apparently were absolutely blown away by a guy who just walked in with an amp and his Telecaster, Fender Telecaster, other brands of guitar are, of course, available. And he plugged in and played, and they were absolutely blown away by it. And so that was the inspiration for that song. And yeah, it got to the lower part of the top 30 in the UK, and at the time was a bit of an antithesis, bit of an academic word there, to the Lovin' Spoonful's peers who were releasing more psychedelic material. They decided to go country. Okay, so we're approaching the half-hour mark, and let's have a TV theme. Well, absolutely no prizes. I bet you're thinking, he's never played that before, and I haven't, but I'm going to play it now.

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2: Yeah, thank you, Kathy. Thank you, Dean. Nice working with Dean at the weekend at the Trowbridge Festival on our outside broadcast gazebo. Real pleasure to work with you. And, of course, the rest of the team. That's Bob on the tech side, Jeremy, who was presenting. And we had Jess and Darcy along. And who else was there? Oh, I was there. Oh, and, of course, Sue, our lovely promotions lady. Trying to make it, you know, promote the station and telling people what it's all about. If you were there and you dropped by, it was nice to see you. We're going to be back there next year as well. Yeah, that's the Trowbridge Festival out between us. Well, it's nearer Southwick than North Bradley. Great occasion. Absolutely fantastic feeling. A real sense of well-being to what, as most summer festivals should be. Anyway, before, and we've got Kathy also. Kathy is, if you're listening,

He's hosted by a chap called Christopher Trace, who I recall had a bit of a penchant for Farrell sweaters. And, of course, the ever-lovely Valerie Singleton programme, as, you know, if you ever watch it, of course, we've all watched that with so many iconic moments of children's TV over the years, not least of which was The Elephant, of course. Bit of a hygiene malfunction there. And do you know what? The one thing I can never watch is John Noakes free climbing up Nelson's Column in Trafalgar Square. I cannot watch that. I'll tell you, I'm a complete acrophobic. Put me in a plane, I'm fine. If you put me on a height, absolutely no good. Okay, so we're just past the half hour mark. Sorry about the waffling. Let's have some more music. Oh, right. We're in Nashville a couple of discs ago. We are now going over to New Orleans. This is Freddie Cannon.

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1: So we've just heard Way Down Yonder in New Orleans by New Orleans. Freddie Cannon, 1960, an absolute pop forward slash rock and roll classic. Yes, I think it's a bit more rock and roll than pop, isn't it? As I say, from 1960. Now, he was born Frederick Anthony Picciarello Jr. in Massachusetts in 1936. And he passed away just a matter of weeks ago at the age of 89. That was his most successful single. It reached number three on both sides of the Atlantic. So moving on, and we have got another great voice from the 60s here. This chappie was actually one of the Dirty Dozen.

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1: Oh, nice flourish on the guitar there at the end. Yeah, Lemon Tree, Trini Lopez. Very famous for his role, as I said, one of the Dirty Dozen. Apparently he was number 10. I don't know that. I've never actually seen the movie. Dear, oh dear, oh dear. Yeah, he was Pedro Jimenez of the Dirty Dozen. Trini was primarily a musician and had a top 20 hit on the Billboard Hot 100 with that in 1965. The song apparently is inspired by a Brazilian melody, Limoeiro. My Portuguese is ropey at best, as you can probably tell there. And it was originally written in 1930. Now, the one fact that I love about Trini Lopez, a little bit dark. In the mid-50s. So he formed his first band in Wichita Falls in Texas, Wichita Falls, at the age of 15. And around the mid-50s, his band worked at a nightclub called the Vegas Club, which was owned by Jack Ruby, who would later go on to assassinate Lee Harvey Oswald. Strange connections. Yeah, a little bit of a dark factor there, but nonetheless, quite interesting. Okay, so we are moving on. We're about 40 minutes into the show. Let's hear now from, I've played this chap before, a very famous number of theirs called Everybody Loves a Clown. And there are some parentheses. Everybody Loves a Clown, open parentheses, but why not me, close parentheses. Gary Lewis and the Playboys. This song is called This Diamond Ring.

0: This diamond ring, Gary Lewis and the Playboys. It was released in 1965 as the title track of the debut studio album by them. The group formed in 1964 and was originally known as Gary and the Playboys. But the record producer at the time called Snuff Garrett, love that name, Snuff. Snuff Garrett saw them performing at Disneyland and he brought them into the studio to record that single that we've just heard, which hit the top spot on the Billboard Hot 100. He also had the band change their name to Gary Lewis and the Playboys to capitalise on Gary's famous father, none other than the comedian actor. Jerry Lewis. Yeah, so you're listening to West Wilts Radio, WWR, broadcasting to Bradford-on-Avon, Melksham, Trowbridge, the wider West Wilts area, anywhere you may be, online through your smart speaker or on DAB+. My name is Mike Holden, and every Tuesday I bring you a great range and selection of pieces of perfect pop. Some oddities, some wild cards, some curveballs. It's a maelstrom of memories. It's a smorgasbord of 60s. It's a conglomeration of classic hits. It's Feeling Groovy, Holden's Golden Oldies. And as I say, you can hear me Tuesday 12 till 2, Saturday 5 to 7, just in time for tea. So get those sandwiches out, get some of those Viennese whirls, maybe a bit of trifle, maybe a bit of salmon. Lovely. And you can also hear me on the Play Again button on the West Wilts Radio website. So coming up, we're about just approaching 45 minutes into the show. We've got plenty to come up later on. We've got plenty included. I'm trying to find the right definition here. So we've got our Motown double header. I've got a great Continental Connection. Pieces of classic pop. Oh, something from a singer who wasn't a great singer at the time, but he did come on. Over the years to become a fabulous, or not? Well, okay, bit of a Marmite entertainer, you might say. I've got an absolute barnstormer of a high waister hit, a bit of Northern Soul. Motti, if you're listening, you're going to love that one. Actually, you did point it my way, and a bit of a heavily laden pedal steel oriented rhinestone reminiscence, and we're going to finish off with an absolute pop classic from about 67. So moving on, where did we get to? I tell you what, we'll have a quick word from the lovely Sandy Jones, and then we will be back with a Mike's Marsh memory.
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0: So Mike's Marsh Memories, which are a regular feature of Feeling Groovy, Holden's Golden Oldies. The tunes, if you're a regular listener, and I certainly hope you are, you'll know this. The tunes I can remember coming out of our little transistor radio in the scullery at our home in Stormore Lane over in Dilton Marsh. Oh, I love that one, yeah. I can still see myself stood in the kitchen now. A 4-year-old me. Right, so Johnny Symbol, who we heard, was born John Henry Blair in Ochiltree in Ayrshire in Scotland. His family relocated to Canada when Symbol was a child. He later became a resident of Ohio, and he went on to write and produce records for a great number of artists, including Gene Pitney. And the bass voice on that track is a gentleman called Ronnie Bright, who sang with a number of doo-wop groups, one called The Valentines. And funnily enough, well done researchers, well done production team for doing that link. So he was with a band called The Valentines, a doo-wop band in the 50s. And I've got a track coming up later on from an Australian pop band also called The Valentines, but the reason I've put this one in, I wonder if you'd be able to tell me, and you've probably got this already if you know your music, but I wonder if you're able to tell me who the lead vocal is on the track by The Valentines, which I'm going to play later on. I'm not going to tell you what the title is because I don't want you going online and we're all in this together, aren't we? So as I say, Ronnie Bright, he was with The Valentines and also The Cadillacs, and they had a great doo-wop number in the 50s called Speedo. It is an absolute classic. It's about cars. It's not about swimming costumes or anything like that. Leastways, I don't think it is. Okay, so let's have a word from one of our sponsors.
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0: So, how have you been coping with the weather? We've had some phenomenal weather this summer so far, haven't we? Yeah, good in some respects, very bad in a lot of other respects. But hey, it's the summer. What can you do about nature? Never mess with nature. That's what I always say. Once again, our British summer continues. But when it comes to the summer and those 60 summers, well, there's only one bad, isn't there?

Yeah, so that was recorded by the Beach Boys, of course. Yeah, the Beach Boys. During the early sessions for an album called Sunflower, and it was issued as a non-album single. In June 1969, the song was co-written by Brian Wilson and his father, Murray, who, if you've ever read anything about the Beach Boys, then you'll know that that was a very, very uneasy relationship between the three brothers, Brian, Dennis and Carl, and their father, Murray. He really wanted to live vicariously through their success because he tried to be a songwriter. He wasn't overly successful, and it was never to quote David Brent from The Office. So, not a happy home life. Okay. So, I'm playing that also for my colleague Darcy Oswin, who's here on Westwatch Radio WWR. She's here with Add Some Music between 2 and 3 on a Monday. And, yeah, I've listened to one of her shows, and she's really on the money when it comes to research. She will pick a particular artist and do a whole show around that artist's songs and also songs that may have been influenced by that artist and songs that may have influenced the artist in turn. It's well worth a listen. That's Add Some Music with Darcy Oswin, 2 to 3 on a Monday here on Westwatch Radio WWR. So moving on, taking us up to the hour mark, let's have our Motown doubleheader. We've got Jimmy Ruffin coming up in a little bit, but first Diana Ross and the Supremes.

0: In the words of Corin Bailey Ray, girl, put your kettle on, come tell us your favourite song. Come and join me and Tim every Sunday morning, 9 till 10 on Happy Hour and 8 till 9 on Toast and Tomfoolery. See you soon.
1: Life lands a crushing blow, and once again, a heart is broken. And as history repeats itself, these few words are sadly spoken.

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1: So before that, we heard In and Out of Love by Diana Ross and the Supremes from 67, and also from 67 Leastways in the UK, I've Passed This Way Before by Jimmy Ruffin. So In and Out of Love, that was recorded by the Supremes for the Motown label, because as we know, there were various labels under the Motown umbrella. It was the second single issued with the group's new billing of Diana Ross and the Supremes. The penultimate Supremes single written by Holland Dozier Holland, and it was the last single to feature any vocals from the original member, the great Florence Ballard. The single reached number 9 on the Billboard Hot 100, number 13 in the UK, and our second disc on this occasion was I've Passed This Way Before by Jimmy Ruffin. It was released in the United States on November 66, in the UK February the 3rd, 1967, on the back of the top 10 hit What Becomes of the Broken Hearted. It wasn't as successful as that particular single, but was a top 20 hit in the US and top 30 in the UK. So we're just into the second hour of this edition of Feeling Groovy, Holden's Golden Oldies, with me, Mike Holden, here on West Wilts Radio, WWR, broadcasting to Bradford-on-Avon, Melksham, Trowbridge, to the wider West Wilts area. And anywhere you may be, online, through your smart speaker, or on DAB+. So what have we got lined up for the next hour? I've got it. We're going to kick off with an absolute bubblegum classic. Then more great pop. Well, that's what I hope that's what you expect from this show. We've got our Continental Connection. As I said earlier on, a group from Australia called The Valentines. I've got two back-to-back tracks from two very different albums that were in the LP charts this very week in 1966. A bit of diversity there.

Yeah, I've got some Creedence Clearwater Revival coming up later on. I've got the new Vaudeville Band with a novelty song, which was very successful, about a certain Winchester Cathedral. And once again, I've got a great Northern Soul classic. And thank you once again, Sid and the Boys, Penthouse Suite. Yeah, the theme to Feeling Groovy, Holden's Golden Oldies, with me, Mike Holden. I'm here with you Tuesday 12 till 2, Saturday 5 to 7, or find me on Play Again on the West Wolves Radio website. So here we go. We're just into the second hour, and here are the 1910 Fruit Gum Company. You'll know this one.

So I hope you got all those instructions there from the 1910 Fruit Gum Company. Simon Says entered the US Hot 100 in January 1968, got to number 4 on the chart. I was also a number 2 on the singles chart over here, over this side of the pond. The song has been covered so many times, and particularly over the following couple of years, in the late 60s by artists from France, Italy, and by Crveni Koralji, who were a Yugoslavian and Croatian group, and also, and I've found these guys and I've listened to some of their stuff, and they are definitely on the bench, by the Greek beat group The Charms, under the title you should know, Mike, you can speak a bit of Greek, Trelokorizo. I've got it in English there, and just not the Greek alphabet. Yeah, so as I say, The Charms and Kreni Koralji, they are definitely on the bench for future continental connections. Yeah, and coming up after this next piece of pop perfection from 67 and a gentleman called Keith, we will have our continental connection for this week.

0: Oh yay! Oh yay! Oh yay! You are listening to West Wilts Radio!
1: Yeah, thank you, Trevor. Just before Trevor, we heard Keith, a 1967 US number 7 and UK just number 24. He was born James Barry Kiefer in Philadelphia in 1949. He's a proverbial one-hit wonder, but nonetheless, I think you'll agree with that. It's a piece of pop perfection. And if you heard some odd thumping, maybe a little bit of time on that track, that was me. I had the microphone turned up, and that was just trying to keep beat by with tapping my finger on my chin, as you do. So feeling groovy, Holden's golden oldies and interactive musical experience. Well, at least ways it is for me. Oh dear, we've got about 50 minutes of the show to go. Let's have our continental connection. Here are Cyril Malmquist and Umberto Mercado, and this is Sole, Sole, Sole.

sole, sole. 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Sole, sole, sole, Sigurd Malmquist and Umberto Mercato. That was in 1964. Now, Sigurd Malmquist is a Swedish singer and actress who represented Sweden in the Eurovision Song Contest all the way back in 1960. And in 1964, she became the first Swede to have a hit. That's the Swedish person, not a root vegetable. To have a hit on the US Billboard Hot 100 chart when that song, Sole, Sole, Sole, entered the chart, peaking at number 58. Okay, but it's a bit of an achievement. And she was duetting there with an Italian singer called Umberto Mercato. And his music is popular right across the globe with the Italian diaspora, the Italian community across the globe, especially those with their roots in the Padua region, that lovely region of Italy, Veneto, which of course has that wonderful, wonderful place, a favourite of Mrs. H and myself's, Venice, Venezia, Bella Venezia. Okay, so now, earlier on, I mentioned a group, a doo-wop group called The Valentines, when we listened to Mr. Bassman by Johnny Cymbal. And I said, I've got another band called The Valentines coming up. And here they are. Now, this is from about 68, I think this was. So they're an Australian group called The Valentines. This is called Peculiar Hole in the Sky. But I wonder, You're going to start searching online, aren't you? I wonder if you can tell me who the lead vocalist is on this track. So this is Peculiar Hole in the Sky from The Valentines.

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1: So that was Peculiar Hole in the Sky by the Valentines, a really great piece of what you might call Aussie psychedelia there, mate. It's co-written by one George Young, and it was originally recorded by the Aussie group The Easy Beats, Friday on My Mind, of course, from their most famous number, in 1967, but they left their version unreleased until 1969. So the song was passed to this Australian rock group, The Valentines, and the lead singer was Bon Scott, the original lead vocalist of AC/DC, and of course George Young, the songwriter. Bon went on to join George's brothers Malcolm and Angus in AC/DC. Yeah, the late Bon Scott, bit of a hellraiser in his time, but I think you can probably just maybe detect the foundations of a great rock voice there. Yeah. Peculiar Hole in the Sky, the Valentines. Like to bring you a little bit of a wild card occasionally. Moving on, about 40 minutes to go. Here's a great piece of pop, a piece of pop perfection, as I think they all are. Here are Gary Puckett and the Union Gap, Lady Willpower.

0: Street Friday. 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
1: So before that, we heard Gary Puckett and the Union Gap, Lady Willpower. That was from their 1968 album titled Incredible. The single was awarded a million-selling gold disc. It reached number 5 in the UK, number 2 on the Billboard Hot 100, and was the follow-up to the group's massive hit, Young Girl, from earlier the same year. So I mentioned earlier I was going to play two back-to-back tracks now from two albums that were in the LP charts this very week in 1966. I'm not gonna say any more than that. You will find they are two entirely different tracks, but more about them after we've heard them.

Never let it be said that I don't bring you all sorts on this show. Feeling Groovy, Holden's Golden Oldies. Sound of Music, Julie Andrews. Fantastic, absolutely fantastic musical. Yeah, well, the greatest of all time, I think you'll agree. The soundtrack spent 2 weeks in the number one position on the US charts in 65 and remained in the top 10 for 109 weeks from May that year to July 1967. It was the most successful of any soundtrack in the charts history but to that time. And it was the best-selling album in the United Kingdom in 65, 66 and 68. And the album has sold over 20 million copies worldwide. So if that's not going to inspire you to make some dresses out of any spare curtains you've got, then yeah, okay, right. And before that... Keys of Love, John Mayall and the Blues Breakers. That Keys of Love is a track from the John Mayall album Blues Breakers featuring Eric Clapton. Clapton there, 21 years old. Often referred to as the Beano album because the 21-year-old Clapton, seen on the sleeve.

Who Told You? 1963 on the Decca label. Those were the Midnighters with lead vocals by Lock Up Your Hamsters. One Freddie Fowle, a.k.a. Freddie Starr. Yeah, that was Freddie Starr on lead vocals. Oh, dear, dear, dear. The group also featured the drummer Keith Hartley, K-E-E-F Hartley, who, with his own band in 1969, were the very first British act. Great, great work by the researchers on this. So they were the first British act to actually play at Woodstock. So going back to Freddie Starr once again, a bit of a Marmite entertainer. You either loved him or hated him. But of course, I think he's probably most famous for this. I think it is an apocryphal story. Oh, great word there, apocryphal. Love that one. From the mid '80s, about him making a sandwich containing his then girlfriend's hamster. But you know, to set the record straight, he was quoted as saying, "I have never eaten or even nibbled a live hamster, gerbil, guinea pig, mouse, shrew, vole, or any other small mammal." So maybe that puts that matter to bed. Okay, moving on, about 25 minutes to go. Here's a piece of pop perfection. Here's Nancy Sinatra.

Absolute classic there. These boots are made for walking. Nancy Sinatra. Now, the song was written by Lee Hazelwood, and it was inspired by a line spoken by none other than Nancy's dad, Frank, in a 1963 comedy western called Four for Texas. They tell me them boots ain't built for walking. There you go. Do what your dad says. Nancy's version of the song was released as a single in December 65. Second song for her from her debut album, Boots. Became an instant success, and in late February 1966, it topped the Billboard Hot 100. Move it replicated in similar charts across the world, including the UK. Right, about 20-odd minutes, 22, 23 minutes to go. Motti, I hope you're listening, my friend. Nice to hear from you through the social media channels. So, I hope you and Disco Deb had a great time in on the Isle of Cyprus, the Copper Isle. And, yeah, you pointed this one in my direction a few months ago, but haven't got around to playing it yet. Now's the time. Johnny Johnson and the Bandwagon, Breaking Down the Walls of Heartache. This is our highways to hit for this edition of Feeling Groovy, Holden's Golden Oldies.

Apparently, Johnny is a Carpenter of Love. Yeah, from 1968. Recorded by the American soul group The Bandwagon, later known as Johnny Johnson and The Bandwagon. It wasn't very successful in the US at all. Much more successful over here. Peaked at number 4 on the singles chart in 1968 and was awarded a silver disc for 250,000 sales. So moving on, about 20 minutes to go. Here's a bit of a novelty. Here are the new Vaudeville Band and Winchester Cathedral.

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1: Yes, indeed, we would love to hear from you. Please get in contact, give us a call. So before that, we heard the new vaudeville band from 1966, September 1966, number four in the UK, and that was recorded using session musicians. Yet, due to its success, a group had to be assembled for TV appearances and the like. The recording is one of the few charting songs to feature a bassoon. And years ago, I was in the chorus for a production of Peter Grimes with Bath Opera, and my biggest fear was one point where I had to exit stage left, right, pursued by a bear, but I thought, I'm going to fall onto that bassoon. Could have been very, very painful. Yes, indeed. So anyway, going back to the record, it went all the way to the top in the US. It displaced You Keep Me Hanging On by the Supremes in December 66, and after 1 week at number one, Winchester Cathedral was knocked off the spot by Good Vibrations, but it got back to number one the next week. Yeah. Fascinating stuff, I think you'll agree. Okay, so we've got about a quarter of an hour to go. Still a couple of tracks to get in. Here is our Rhinestone reminiscence for this edition of A Feeling Groovy, Holden's Golden Oldies. Here is the lovely Connie Smith with Once a Day.

Oh, what an absolute country classic. Connie Smith, Once a Day. That was released as a single in August 64, and it topped the Billboard Country Chart for 8 weeks between late 64 and early 65, and was the first debut single by a female artist to reach number one on the Billboard Hot Country Songs chart. It peaked at number one for the week of November 28, 1964, and it stayed at number one for 8 consecutive weeks, a record for a female solo artist for nearly 50 years, until it was surpassed by Taylor Swift's We Are Never Ever Getting Back Together in December 2012. So about 10 minutes to go, and if you're listening live on a Tuesday, then please stay tuned for Kathy's Club Classics. Kathy is here in the studio with a selection of bangers, and once again we're not talking fireworks and we're not talking sausages, we are talking great club classics, especially this time of the year in the summer. You think of all the great isles that have this, you know, have this music, like Ibiza, Mykonos, the Isle of Wight. Who can tell? But Kathy's going to be along with another great show, and she's grinning across the desk there. And she's going to be along with another great show at 2 o'clock on the Tuesday. And, of course, you can hear her show repeated, is it 9 till 10 on a Friday? Right, I'm starting to waffle. A couple more tracks to get in, yes. So, once again, we're going to hear Creedence Clearwater Revival from 1969. That's a song that became a major in the United States. It peaked at number 2 on the Billboard Hot 100 in March of that year. And it was the first of five singles to peak at number 2 for the group. Never ever made it quite to the top spot. Always the bridesmaid, never the bride. Here is Proud Mary from Creedence Clearwater Revival.

Rolling on a River, of course, yeah. Proud Mary, Creedence Clearwater Revival. I'm going to be rolling off soon. About 8 minutes of the show to go. So, yeah, once again, you've been listening to West Wilts Radio, WWR, broadcasting to Bradford on Avon, Melksham, Trowbridge, the wider West Wilts area. Anywhere you may be on this good earth, online, through a smart speaker or on DAB+. My show is Feeling Groovy, Holden's Golden Oldies. It's a weekly look back at that great decade of pop music, the 60s. So, as I say, my name is Mike Holden. It continues to be so. And I'm here Tuesday, 12 till 2, Saturday, 5 till 7, and on the Play Again facility, link, whatever you want to call it, on our website, www.wwr website, of course, where you can find many of our fine program, much of our fine programming. Okay, so once again, thank you to all the team at West Wilts Radio for making this possible. Thank you, of course, for listening. Wouldn't do it if it wasn't for you, obviously. 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Okay, so going to end with a real classic, a bit of a tearjerker, but it's Keith West, an excerpt from a teenage opera. Always tugs at the heartstrings, that one, doesn't it? So once again, thanks for listening, and I'm going to sign off, of course, with Sooty and the Gang, and I'll see you soon.

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4: To radically shake up the education system, schools are to offer Year 10 students technical subjects such as manufacturing and AI in addition to core academic learning. The Prime Minister says pupils need to be better prepared for entering the world of work.
5: It's long overdue that Britain makes this change, and in England particularly, we build an education system that has a path at 14 for all young people, and we strengthen that offer on technical education.
4: Several people have been trapped after a shopping centre collapsed in Japan following a major earthquake. The second floor of the mall in the southwest of the country was damaged in a 7.1 quake this morning. The French Fire Service said the operation to put out raging wildfires in the southwest of the country is like David versus Goliath. And a fourth heatwave of the year is now underway in parts of the UK. Temperatures are expected to climb into the mid-30s tomorrow. That's the latest from Radio News Hub. I'm David Hall.
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And hello there, it's Kathy, it's Tuesday, and welcome to Kathy's Club Classics. This week, we're adding a splash of colour to the dance floor with songs that have either a colour in the title or in the dance act name. So we've got some acid house, some EDM, and over four decades of dance music, colourful anthems coming your way. We opened up there with a little cheeky 80s number. That was Blue Monday from New Order. And next up, we've got White Lines. This is an absolute tune from Grandmaster Flash, of course.

0: 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From 9 p.m, it's Kathy's Club Classics, packed with the biggest old school dance floor anthems.
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everybody. You are listening to West Wilts Radio, and this is Kathy with Kathy's Club Classics, and we have a colourful Club Anthems playlist coming today. We started with Blue Monday by New Order, we had White Lines by Grandmaster Flash, and that last one, you probably sat there thinking, hang on a minute, she's already broken the rule. That was Everybody, Everybody by Black Box, of course, so that one could stay in there. And this next one's another cheeky one that has an act with a colour in its title. This is Naked in the Rain by Blue Pearl from 1990.

And that was Blue Pearl's Naked in the Rain from 1990. I've got my own fun fact about that one. That was the tune playing when I first met my husband in a bar back in Salisbury. Yeah, that was the tune that was playing. Do you know what? He denies it. He says he can't remember that, but I promise you that was the tune, which I think's hilarious. Next one is Pretty Green Eyes Ultra Beat, big tune from 2003.

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2: Now, if you're going to do a set list that plays tracks with colours in the title, club classic tracks with colours in the title, this is probably going to be the first track you think of. And of course, it has to be in there. This is Blue by Eiffel 65.

Of course, who else could that be but the Eurythmics, Dave Stewart and Annie Lennox from 1986, from their album Revenge, also from 1986, something very different but also a duo. This is Everything But The Girl and a track called Come On Home.

The Magnificent Everything But The Girl. The more I listen to that band, the more I love them. And that's from their 1986 album, Baby, The Stars Shine Bright. Well, that's somebody who are very British. This is something that's very American, more White by Soul now. This is Hall & Oates.

That's Daryl Hall and John Oates from the 1982 album H2O and Maneater. And from something profoundly American to something profoundly South London, this is Mel and Kim and a fantastic track called Showing Out. Chop, chop, chop, chop, chop.

That's Mel and Kim and their debut single, Showing Out, got to number three in the charts when it was released in 1987. And that's, I guess you could call that the acceptable face of Stock Aitken Waterman. This is the acceptable face of everything 80s. This is the Pet Shop Boys and One More Chance.

Well, we're coming towards the end of the first hour of 80s in Deep on West Sports Radio. We're ending the hour with three giants, absolute giants of 80s music, all duos. That was the Pet Shop Boys, and this is Wham!

George and Andrew, Andrew and George. Wham! I noticed in the front page of the Sunday Times culture section this week, there's a new documentary about Wham and their big visit to China in about 1985 or 1986. So even all these years later, and with George sadly gone, they're still making pop culture waves. And why not? They're a fantastic band, and that's a track called "Come On" from their debut album, "Fantastic," in 1983. One of the few tracks on the album that wasn't a massive hit single. So we're coming to the end of our hour of duos, 80s duos on 80s in Deep. This is our 14th track this hour, and 80s music royalty, one of my favourite bands from the 80s. This, of course, is Tears for Fears.

Well, good afternoon. You're listening to West Wilts Radio. This is Ages in Deep, and my name's Andrew Keat. And we're just past the halfway part of the show, just past 4 o'clock, or if you listen to the repeat on Sunday, just past 5 o'clock. This is The Fumble with Three.

Well, that's a bit of politics there from Funboy 3 from 1983, their album Waiting. And the second hour of 80s in Deep today, we did all duos in the first hour, and the second hour we're doing all trios, and we're starting off there, obviously. You can't get much more of a trio than the Funboy 3, or indeed Bananarama.

0: Well, of course, that's the ever-fragrant Bananarama and Love in the First Degree. I don't know how they get on with today's problems in the justice system, but Love in the First Degree by Bananarama, why not? They're obviously an 80s power trio, and that was produced, written, and composed by Stock Aitken Waterman, the other another fantastic 80s trio. And here's another one. This is the Beastie Boys.
1: Yeah!

if you're an old 70s punk and new wave stalwart like me, what more can you want than the Police followed by the Jam? Fantastic bands in the 70s and fantastic bands in the 80s. Now, this is a complete change of direction. I'm about to go a bit proggy. This is a band called Rush, a massive band in the 70s and 80s, and this is the 484th new band we've played on 80s in Deep. This is a track with Amy Mann on vocals. This is called Time Stand Still by Rush.

Well, that's a lot less proggy than I feared. That's a really fantastic jangly 80s pop record, isn't it? That's Rush, and that's from the album Hold Your Fire in 1987. Well, good afternoon to you all on West Wilts Radio. It's 25 past four here in the studio and probably everywhere else in West Wiltshire. Pray silence for the Brothers Gibb.

0: Well, that's the inimitable sound of the Bee Gees, Paradise, from their 1981 album, which was called Lying Eyes. And time for a message from one of our sponsors.
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0: Well, of course, we've got some ZZ Top. We're playing a whole hour of music by 80s trios from the album Eliminator. This is Sharp Dressed Man.

Fantastic. I may not be the world's greatest hip-hop fan, but that's the acceptable face of hip-hop in my view. That's Run DMC and It's Tricky from the 1986 album Raising Hell, where we're always eclectic on 80s and Deep, always play a wide variety of different kind of music that you might find next to each other in the charts. This is Motorhead.

That's the Christians from their 1987 debut album, and Hooverville, and they promised us the world. Well, good afternoon, or maybe it's getting towards good evening. It's 4:45 now on 8ers in Deep and on West Wilts Radio. Into the last four records on the show today, and this is the Pointer Sisters.

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The Thompson Twins, from a massive hit single, Hold Me Now, and from their breakthrough album, which was called Into the Gap in 1984. Well, only a couple more records left on this duos and trios special on 80s in Deep. Penultimate record on the show today, from their first album of the 80s in 1980. This is Turn It On Again by Genesis.

0: Well, thanks very much for listening to 80s in Deep this afternoon. It's been a warm, sweaty Tuesday in the studio. We've played 28 tracks so far, duos and trios from across the 80s. And how else could we sign off them with other than with a band that's actually called Trio? This is a novelty hit from 1983 from the album Triology. And this is Da Da Da Da by Trio. Goodbye.
1: Uh-huh.

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1: A fan of TV serial killer Dexter has been found guilty of murdering two men and hiding their bodies in the woods. 40-year-old James Desborough dismembered his two victims, who'd previously lived with him at a homeless hostel in Newquay. The murderers of a two-year-old girl have been found guilty. Isabel was killed by her own mother and her mother's boyfriend. The little girl had also been sexually abused before she suffered a catastrophic head injury. Isabel's father, Josh Welsh, spoke to reporters outside court.
2: Justice for Isabel's been served at the end of the day, mate, so over the moon.
3: What's the right sentence for this pair?
2: Whole lifetime without parole.
3: No question in your
2: no
3: mind?
2: No question.
1: And Universal Credit households are set to have access to more money to help teenagers take on an apprenticeship. Ministers believe that by rolling out a new bursary, fewer young people will be discouraged from applying for apprenticeships. The bursary will be up to £4,500 per year per household. That's the latest from Radio News Hub. I'm Holly Hughes.
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Hi and welcome to The Music Machine. This is Pete Cole. Lots of music coming up from across the decades for you, plus other bits and pieces as we go along. That'd be a cover song, a long song, and kitchen clubbing as we go through the show. 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
1: For more information, visit

It's Arjan, Fade to Grey there here on West Wilts Radio. This is Pete, this is The Music Machine, and say that was Visage, Fade to Grey. Midjor, who wrote that and produced that, is back out on tour starting next week, and I'll be seeing him at the Forum on the 8th, so I can't wait for that one. That should be good stuff. So coming up now, though, this is Darrell Hall, John Oates on West Wilts Radio. I can't go for that. No can do.

And that's good advice from Joe Jackson there. It's different for girls. West Wilts Radio, now on DAB. This is Pete. This is The Music Machine. Coming up next, this is going to be the Doobie Brothers, and this is China Grove.

0: And that is China Grove. That's the Doobie Brothers there. Got their name because I smoked too many of them, apparently. Coming up next is this.
1: This is Pete Cole on West Wilts Radio, and now it's time for a cover version.
0: That's right, so cover version time for you lucky people. And talking of lucky, it is Get Lucky. Yeah, this is a version by Hailstorm, though. Enjoy this.

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And that's the Jam, and that's a town called Malice, from the Matador, of course, original motion picture. Coming up now, a bit of Michael Jackson for you. We were playing Michael Jackson at the weekend. We were away, having a nice break away, and some of his came on for my grandson, who likes Michael Jackson. This is One Day in Your Life.

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0: Phil Collins, the studio, whatever that means. Apparently he doesn't know either. Time for this.
1: This is Pete Cole on West Wilts Radio. This song is a long one. Enjoy.

Pet Shop Boys there, and that's West End Girls. That's the disco mix from their album Disco, and where they reimagined several of their big songs and did disco versions of them. Since then, they've brought out Disco 2 and Disco 3 as well. They're well worth checking out if you like that type of music and like your electro pop. So this is West Wilts Radio. This is Pete. This is The Music Machine. And coming up next, a bit of a change of scenery. This is Into the Valley with the Skids.

0: Orchestral Maneuvers in the Dark, OMD there for you. That's Pandora's Box from the album Sugar Tax. One of the best live bands on the circuit at the moment. They are superb live. And they'll be playing in Bristol. I think it's Cannons Marsh Amphitheatre on the 6th of June. And I'll have to wait to July to see them, though, when I'll be seeing them in Margate. So there we are. We'll be travelling all the way over there just to see OMD. But they're worth it. So coming up now, it's time for some different type of music.
1: 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With Pete Cole on West Wilts Radio.

one more time. Here we are, that's Kitchen Clubbing for this week for you there. That was, of course, that was Daft Punk, One More Time. Before that, Good Life by Inner City. And before that, a bit of Fatboy Slim, of course. Now it's time

Modern Romance and I Moosey for you there, just to liven things up a little bit. While I'm thinking of it, don't forget Lucy Jones, star of the West End stage and various other things, is appearing on the 16th of May at the Wiltshire Music Centre, sponsored by West Wilts Radio. We're putting the show on. Still some tickets available. We'd really like you all to be there, so contact the Wiltshire Music Centre and get your tickets now while there's still some left. So it's likely to be a really good show. She's not doing many more at the moment. She's just come off of the West End stage and from Les Miserables. And, we've got a show with her on the 16th here in Wiltshire, in Bradford-on-Avon. In the meantime, this is the Fun Boy 3.

This is an aging rocker, Henry Marsh, with an O-level in kennel hygiene. And you're listening to Westworlds Radio. Don't turn it off.

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Don't turn it off.

XCC Senses working overtime for you there. They're from Swindon, of course, are quite local. Before that, the Corgis, Everybody's Got to Learn Sometime, and they're pretty local as well. So a couple of our more successful local bands really for you there. Coming up now, not local at all, but a good band. Well, good in the studio. When I saw them live, very disappointing, but that's my opinion. This is Level 42 and Lessons in Love.

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That's the Waterboys there, How Long Will I Love You. Before that, Perfect by Fairground Attractions. A couple of Celtic-influenced artists for you there. Coming up next, going to move across the States here on Westfields Radio. This is on DAB, of course, now, so hopefully you can listen to us in your car. First off, track from Lynyrd Skynyrd from their album Second Helping, and then a track from Bob Seger. Starting off, though, Lynyrd Skynyrd, Working for the MCA.

Woke last night to the sound of thunder. How far off, I sat and wondered. Started humming a song from 1962. Ain't it funny how the night moves? When you just don't seem to have as much to lose. Strange how the night moves.

Seeker there for you, and Night Moves from the album of the same name, of course. And these are one of the few artists I never got to see live that I would have liked to see live, but I don't think it'd be coming over to the UK to do a tour now, unfortunately. But someone I would like to see live. Coming up, going to finish the show with three 60s songs from the Swinging Blue Jeans, Dave D. Dozy, Beaky, Mick and Titch, and then Bill Withers. So thanks very much for listening. This has been Pete on the Music Machine. Thanks for listening to the show tonight. Hope you've enjoyed it. I'll be back next week on Bank Holiday Monday for a special where the presenters have all picked some of their favourite songs. So that should be a good one. In the meantime, here's some 60s music.

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1: A fan of TV serial killer Dexter has been found guilty of murdering two homeless men, Matthew Dudley reports.
2: 40-year-old James Desborough murdered Claudio Aquilino and Daniel Coleman before dismembering and hiding their bodies in Cornwall last year. The former builder is already serving a life sentence after he strangled his prison cellmate at HMP Exeter whilst awaiting this trial because of his snoring. The triple murderer is now a serial killer, having killed three men in separate incidents over 5 months. A jury at Winchester Crown Court returned the unanimous guilty verdicts today after deliberating for over 3 hours.
1: Universal Credit households are set to have access to more money to help teenagers take on an apprenticeship. Ministers believe that by rolling out a new bursary, fewer young people will be discouraged from applying for apprenticeships. And former Top Gear presenter Richard Hammond has been fined for speeding twice in 3 weeks. The 56-year-old must pay almost £1,000. That's the latest from Radio News Hub. I'm Holly Hughes.
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4: Hello, it's Andrew Matthews here with a million songs across your brain. Now, I went to see David Byrne at Cardiff Castle, when was it? Saturday. What a fantastic gig that was. I think several people from Bradford went, because I've been watching it all on Facebook, people commenting on their favourite tracks. Well, let's have this one.
5: One, two, three, and...

0: Well, what an amazing show that was. All the musicians carrying their instruments, performing wirelessly as they dance around the stage while playing them at the same time. Absolutely fantastic. Same as on the last tour, the American Utopia tour, which is now a film. Going to be on a short release in the cinema anytime soon, I think, but it's available on DVD anyway. Now, I'm joined on tonight's show by Matt J.R. Hurley. Not to be confused, I think, Matt, is that right? With Matt Hurley?
1: Yeah.
0: Or Matt...
1: Junior Hurley,
0: okay,
1: which has happened on occasion, Andrew.
0: Okay. Well, thank you very much for coming in. You've come all the way from Swindon for this.
1: That's right. It was a lovely drive through the countryside this afternoon.
0: Oh, you came the scenic route, not the M4 route.
1: No, the scenic route. It was lovely. It was very nice indeed. The fields are golden, maybe a bit too dry at the moment, perhaps. But
0: as long as they're not burning, that's the main thing.
1: Very true. Very true.
0: Yeah. Well, we're looking forward to hearing your Tracks of a Lifetime a bit later on, and I'm going to play another three songs before that, Matt, and then we'll talk about your musical journey.
1: Sounds great. Okay. Looking forward to it.
0: All right then. Here's a track by the Rolling Stones from their latest album.

Wow, it's the scarily timeless sound of the Rolling Stones from their, that's a track called In the Stars from their Foreign Tongues album. Brilliant stuff. Now, I was raving about David Byrne's gig at Cardiff Castle, but I was also pleased to see Anna Calvi, or to hear and watch Anna Calvi performing as the support for that act. So let's have the title track from her Hunter album now.

That's the amazing vocal gymnastics and brilliant guitar playing of Anna Calvi. I was interested to see that she played one guitar which had a bass guitar string as well as the normal guitar strings, and so she was playing a bass line for part of the song and then the top with the rest of the song. Interesting stuff. Well, it's interesting to me anyway. Sorry about that. Now, I've just had a message to say that I said that David Byrne was on Saturday, but it wasn't. It was Sunday, and I should have known better because I was playing a gig on Saturday myself with my own band, Acaba. And in the interests of blowing my own trumpet, I'm going to play the single which we've just re-released, having remastered and remixed some tracks that we weren't happy with back in lockdown time. So this is the lead single from the new EP by Acaba. This is called Be A Star.

0: Well, that's Be a Star by Acaba. Right, welcome back to Matt J.R. Hurley.
1: Hello.
0: I can just call you Matt, can't I?
1: You can. Yeah, okay. That's absolutely fine.
0: Okay. Now, Matt, we hadn't met before this evening. I had a message from Bob, who runs this operation, to say, is there a space for you on the show? And, well, here you are.
1: Yeah.
0: Is that right? Is that what happened?
1: Yes, it's worked out rather well.
0: What, did you bump into Bob in Sainsbury's or something?
1: No, not quite. So I've had a bit of a break from music, and the last few months I've been sort of starting up and wanting to sort of share my songs, tell my story, and hopefully get writing again. So I sort of did a sort of wild card email out to different radio stations, sort of sharing what I was about, and offering to come on and share some songs and stories. And yeah, it just so happened that Bob passed the email on, and I had a lovely message from you, so saying, could you come in and do this week? And I was like, yeah, that would be amazing. So thank Brilliant. You for the opportunity.
0: Yeah.
1: Brilliant.
0: Oh, well, that's great. Nice to have you here.
1: Yeah.
0: Yeah. So tell us about this first track then that you've chosen.
1: Yeah, so this is a Caroline by an American artist called John Foreman. And he is the lead singer of a band called Switchfoot. They're a rock band who I grew up listening to, and just really sort of connected with their lyrics. They've got a kind of similar vibe to me in terms of songs offering sort of hope, reflection on bigger issues, all that kind of stuff. And saw them live a few times when they've come over to England. One of my closest friends is also a big fan of Switchfoot and John Foreman. But I thought I'd pick this song because it's a bit more sort of folky in style, and I wanted to kind of, I think it's one of those songs that you can sort of reflect on the lyrics, sort of digest them like a fine wine. Sorry, I'm saying that because I just got back from France, so it's on the brain, but yeah, okay. I know someone's got to, haven't they?
0: Yeah, you've got to do that. I hope you missed the fires, did you?
1: We missed them, thankfully.
0: Bordeaux's a bit threatened, isn't it?
1: Yeah, quite. We were in Toulouse, so you could actually smell the smoke from where we were. But I think they're starting to get on top of it now, but it's quite a challenging time. Yeah.
0: Okay, let's hear Caroline by John Foreman. Here we go.

0: Lovely songwriting by John Foreman there.
1: Yeah, absolutely.
0: Definitely an influence for you then, Nick.
1: Yeah, so I think kind of the style of playing, having that sort of reflective way of writing music.
0: Yeah, yeah.
1: What I like about that song I'm kind of drawn to is sort of the ups and downs of the protagonist. So, you know, Caroline's this person who has this childhood innocence that kind of gets knocked out of her as she travels through life. And I kind of resonate with that. You know, in my own life, I've sort of, as we all do, had lots of ups and downs. Mm. And there's always been sort of things that have tried to sort of tug on my heartstrings and pull me away in different directions. And sort of that rhythm of coming back to being central to like my magnetic north again. That's something that I resonate quite highly with, so that's one of the reasons I chose the song. And I'm quite struck because in the corner of this studio there are some handprints with someone's written the words "my past, my present, my future," and that kind of resonates to me, that idea of sort of, yeah, anchoring to your identity and how you sort of travel through this wonderful book that we call life. I had not pre-planned to say any of this stuff, by the way, Andrew. It's just
0: well, look, I read that you didn't start actually songwriting until, was it 2015?
1: Yeah, that's right, yeah.
0: But presumably you were a musician or exposed to lots of music before that. So tell me about your early life in music. I think, judging by the way you've just given that, your father's influence as a preacher might have had some rubbing off.
1: Yes, that's right, certainly true. So you dropped the surprise there, Andrew. So
0: my father's a
1: retired Church of England vicar, so I've always grown up around the church, that kind of community, and always grown up around music. So he's an incredible pianist, plays guitar as well, and my family all sort of play instruments in one way, shape or form.
0: Go on, such as?
1: Oh, so my sister plays piano, my brother plays piano, and is a...
0: You can say their names as well. Shout out.
1: Oh, I'll do a shout out.
0: Yeah.
1: Cool. So, hi Bex, and hi Claire as well. Great pianists. Hi Mum, who plays the oboe. Hi Dad, who plays pretty much everything. And hi my brother Scott, who is actually writing a musical currently, Secret Sides of Us. And he's studying a PhD at Nottingham. And that's really interesting as well. You should Google Secret Sides of Us. There you go, Scott. I've done a massive drop for you. So,
0: okay, so you're a multi-instrumentalist as well, aren't you? Although guitar is your main instrument, would you say?
1: Yeah, guitar's my main instrument, and that's kind of the instrument I sort of am able to sort of connect with the quickest. My dad bought me a guitar when I was 11. He took me to a guitar show in London, and we walked around all these amazing guitars, and he bought me one. And it's quite funny, actually, because... I'm actually left-handed, but he bought me a right-handed guitar. I have no idea why.
0: Because left-handers probably weren't around.
1: Probably.
0: I'm left-handed too, so I know the struggle. Yeah.
1: So do you play right-handed or do you?
0: No,
1: I play
0: left-handed, but I used to have to. Yeah, and actually, my school was really good. They had one guitar which was strung left-handed, so I could borrow that one.
1: Started playing that and played in bands going through sort of secondary school. My first band was called the Maybe Pile. So I was in it with a couple of close friends and we played a few gigs and that was good fun. And I played quite a lot of music in churches. So with the acoustic guitar and the singing, and that's kind of where I sort of started to cultivate my own sound and my own way of sort of singing, and quite a lot of connection with people as well, because that's kind of the thing I'm passionate about, is sharing my songs and stories. And I think when you're practicing, you know, as a kid growing up, you know, practicing in a church is amazing because you've got an audience there straight away. So it's really good sort of practice, but also just resonating by sharing your thoughts, your stories in that space as well. So that's kind of how I got into music. I started writing my own material actually off the back of quite a painful experience. I lost a close friend who had a spontaneous heart attack over 10 years ago, maybe a bit longer. And I took some time off with, bereavement and mental health, which is something I still struggle with today. So I kind of want to advocate for that sort of those challenges as well, people facing mental health challenges. But music was the way that I could, and writing songs was the way that I could articulate the emotions and the thoughts and the feelings that I was having. And it was a real way of processing life's hardships. And I started to share those songs with people around me and saw that there was a connection with them too. They were resonating with the music that I was writing and were sort of saying things like, this has really, you know, touched me. This has really been a positive way to get out what I wanted to get out. And I realized that there was something here, and that there was a way of using music to share with people, to journey with them, journey through life with these stories. So that's kind of how it came about, really.
0: Yeah, and I think a good song has to come from the heart, doesn't it? It has to be something that means something to you. And when you perform it, you access that feeling, don't you, inside, and so it comes across as very genuine.
1: Yes,
0: that's the beauty of it, really.
1: Definitely. And I think that's something that I try and make sure that I'm doing with my songwriting, is that I am genuine and honest in kind of what I'm writing. When I was younger, that felt like more of a risk, because you want to write the next, you know, single that's going to shoot off in the charts or something. But I kind of, when I'm writing, I felt that that was disingenuous to me. I just wanted to tell my story and set it to the music that resonated with my heart, as you said. Yeah. And that's kind of what I've done.
0: Okay. Yeah. Right, moving to your next track. Why have you chosen this one?
1: So, now the problem here, Andrew, is I've completely forgotten which one it is. Should I guess?
0: I've just given it away.
1: So this is Supertramp, Give a Little Bit. This is actually a bit of a shout out to my mum, because she loves Supertramp, and it just reminds me of car journeys with her. So whenever we were traveling around on holiday, or you know, long road trips through France, I just think about Supertramp. And I picked this one. There were loads of options to pick, but I kind of picked this one because I think it's one that resonates with a lot of people. It's a very catchy song, and I've played it live a few times, and it's been great fun to play as well. So Supertramp, Give a Little Bit.
0: Love Supertramp. Saw them live at Reading Festival, 1975.
1: Amazing.
0: There you go.

0: Ah, wonderful sound of Supertramp from 1977 from their album Even in the Quietest Moments. And that was a second selection by my guest Matt J.R. Hurley, or Matt as we're calling him tonight, who's here in the studio with me. Welcome back again, Matt.
1: Yeah, thank you.
0: You like hearing that again?
1: Yeah, it was really good to hear it. I might have done a little bit of dancing in the studio, but hopefully the mic's all right and stuff. But it reminds me of road trips. In France, and spending time with my wonderful mother. So, yeah, it's nice to hear it again.
0: Great. What a mum. Okay, so you had your debut single in 2016.
1: Yeah.
0: Pebbles. And I listened to that. It's quite an acoustic one, a bit like the John Formel one we heard earlier.
1: Yeah.
0: With some strings in there and so on. And then tell me about your continuing musical journey from there.
1: Sure. So Pebbles was a track, it's about 10 years old now, which is strange, time flies. But it was a track that talks about things that one may have lost. So I talked about my bereavement earlier and that sort of tough time, and Pebbles was really the processing of that bereavement. So it's this idea of, the hard and the challenging things, we can sort of cast them off like pebbles, throw them into the water's edge. And it's got this real sort of powerful refrain that says, I can dream, I can build, and ultimately I can heal. And it's this idea of in ourselves and with the connection of those around us. And as I've talked about quite a lot through my career, my own personal faith, I feel that there is this offer of hope that we can draw on when things are tough. And I think that's accessible to everyone. So Pebbles is that kind of, that kind of picture of hope in the future, even when we feel like we've lost things. So that was Pebbles as a single. And then it featured on my first EP, which was Raising Questions. And that was all still around this idea of bereavement and asking the tough questions. And I think there is a temptation to kind of bury the tough questions. But we want to deal with all of the human condition. That's part of life. It's living all of it, the highs and the lows. So Raising Questions really took a look at my sort of own personal beliefs about the world, my own sort of faith, and asking the tough questions like, why do these things happen? Why is there suffering? All that kind of stuff. And so that's what the EP really explored. And it was really amazing. I had the opportunity to work with a small independent label called Plankton Records. And they gave me, an opportunity. So I worked on the recording, and then they produced the CDs. And they were really sort of helpful in sort of navigating the process in the industry. And I think when you start in music, there's just so many different avenues, so many different opportunities. And sort of being wise and picking the right kind of things and going in the right direction is quite challenging for a newcomer to it. So they were really helpful with that. And then after that, shall I go on, Andrew?
0: Yeah, you can, certainly.

0: Yeah.
1: So after that, I started playing quite a lot of live gigs, and that was really good fun, up and down the sort of South Coast and the Southwest, in and around Bristol, surrounding areas. And then I put together a recording called What Am I? So that was a single which I believe we're going to play.
0: We're going to play that a bit later.
1: A bit later. And that was quite interesting because it was a different kind of vibe, a different kind of feeling to the music that I'd written previously. But it was a really enjoyable process to work through that, to work with Resound Media. They were really great in producing the record. And then after that, I sort of went back to sort of the rootsy, folky stuff and wrote a folk EP, which I recorded just outside Tewkesbury with a lovely producer called David Pickering Pick. And that has... I kind of, with that record, Andrew, I sort of decided... I wanted a group of songs that sounded like you were sat in a pub with your mates playing music. Mm. And that's kind of where that folk EP sort of vibe came from. So I play a lot of those songs live now when I'm going around gigging and enjoy sharing them with people. And I think one of the fun things about being a grassroots artist is when people discover your music. So when you're playing in pubs and clubs, they haven't heard those songs before, obviously, because being a grassroots and a small artist, I haven't got that sort of big spread that you know, other artists may have. But it's really interesting when they sort of come up to you afterwards and they say, I really enjoyed what you're playing, or I get that, you know, that feels a bit like how I'm feeling. And that's really encouraging to have that connection too. Good. So yeah, the folk EP was really good fun, and the plan is hopefully next year to get into studio and do a bit more recording. Brilliant. So that's where we're at.
0: Okay, tell us about your last choice then, or the last choice that isn't your own song.
1: Yes, so, no, there's no way I could pass...
0: Do you know which one this is?
1: Yes, I could not pass this one off as my own. So, yeah, we've got James Taylor,
0: Fire
1: and Rain. Yeah, I get asked a lot, obviously as an acoustic musician, who are your sort of influences, your big folk influences, and Bob Dylan gets dropped a lot, and all that kind of stuff, and massive respect to Bob Dylan, obviously. But James Taylor, fingerpicking style... sings about, you know, love, life and why, sort of ideas that are kind of earthy and resonate with things that I feel as well. So, and also a slightly different kind of vocal style, which I like as well, because I kind of, my vocal style is quite honest and quite vulnerable. And I think James Taylor kind of displays that in his songs as well. So that's right.
0: Let's hear it. Fire and Rain.

0: James Taylor there, Fire and Rain. And that was the third choice by my guest tonight, Matt J.R. Hurley. Right, Matt, now the next treat is one of your own songs, isn't it?
1: Yes.
0: You said a bit about your songwriting, but do you want to preamble?
1: Yeah,
0: this
1: I can
0: song?
1: Preamble. I hope I remember which one it is. So, What Am I?
0: That is the one, yes.
1: It'd be a bit embarrassing if I couldn't remember that one. So What Am I is a track that explores identity. You know, what am I when the chips are down, when stuff is hard, when relationships break down, when we're met with challenges. And it all came about, again, driving through France with my mum. We were driving through the Alps, and
0: you said turn off that Supertramp album.
1: That is exactly what I said, Andrew. No, we were driving through the Alps, and there were these sort of mining towns at the bottom of the mountains, and they're always in the shade. So I kind of came up with this idea of what's life like if you're always in the shade, always in the dark. And it came sort of, yeah, came up with this idea of this identity exploration track, which is what What Am I is. And as I said, it's slightly different in terms of sort of the folk kind of music that I normally play. It's a bit more, I would say, a bit more sort of folk rock in the way that it's sort of put together. And I wanted it to kind of reflect that sort of grittiness of, you know, life's challenges. Yeah, I just released a music video for it as well, which I've been sitting on since COVID.
0: That's the Gloucester Docks one.
1: That's the one. Yeah. So on you can watch it on YouTube. Shall I pitch socials, seeing as I'm talking about YouTube quickly?
0: You can.
1: Cool. I will pitch very quick. So, Matt J.R. Hurley. So Matt, capital J, capital R, Hurley, H-U-I-L-E-Y. Type it into Google, Spotify, YouTube, Instagram, you will find me. And I'll talk to you about another exciting social thing that you can pick up on after the track.
0: Okay, here we go. This is What Am I by Matt J.R. Hurley.

0: Matt J.R. Hurley, and who am I? So did you play all the instruments on that?
1: So I didn't play all the instruments. So we had session a session drummer. And
0: because you do play the drums, don't you?
1: I do, but not I don't trust myself to play it on record.
0: Okay.
1: The guitars, one of the things I really liked about it was just trying new things out. So playing electric guitar on that record, quite different to sort of the EP that I'd done before. So in the verses, there's this nice sort of syncopated sort of plucking going on, which I quite enjoy. It's really interesting hearing, your songs again from like a different angle or in a different way.
0: And on strange headphones.
1: Yes, on strange headphones.
0: You hear different things, don't
1: That's
0: you?
1: That's right. Yeah. So I was listening to that in the verse. I'd completely forgotten that we'd done that in the verse. I was like, oh, this sounds really interesting.
0: Yeah. Great. Well, thank you very much indeed for bringing that in for us to hear.
1: Thank you for playing it.
0: That's all right. Absolute pleasure. Well, look, thanks for being my guest tonight and bringing us your story. You said there was one more social media plug that you wanted to put in.
1: Yeah, so I wanted to put a big plug in for... I've recently joined an acoustic trio, so a new band. We're called Mildly Famous and the Echo Thieves. And I've been playing...
0: Snappy title.
1: Very snappy indeed.
0: How did you come by that?
1: So the story is something to do with a telephone call and two halves of a telephone call. And I don't have any more information than that because that's what our lead singer Molly said.
0: Mildly Famous and the Echo Thieves.
1: That's right. So you can check us out on the socials as well. So obviously if you go through Matt J.R. Hurley, you'll probably find a link in my bios. But Mildly Famous and the Echo Thieves, if you Google that, we're on Instagram, Facebook. We also have a mailing list, which will sort of show where we're sort of performing and the gigs we're playing as well, because we've got quite a bit lined up over the summer. So, yeah.
0: Absolutely fantastic. Well, Matt, thank you very much indeed for that, for sharing that with us. That's brilliant. So I'm going to play a couple more tracks before the end of the show. This next song I'm going to play... I was in Amici, which is a pizza restaurant in Bradford-on-Avon, and Ivano had his 1960s playlist on, and I was delighted to see all these young waiters singing along with this

It's Andrew Matthews and a million songs across my brain, and my guest Matt J.R. Hurley saying goodbye for this week, and I'll be back next Tuesday with my guest Nathan Hall, otherwise known as Wilder Sky. Till then, have a good week. It'll be

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1: James Desborough has been found guilty of murdering and dismembering two homeless men. Matthew Dudley has more.
2: The 40-year-old murdered Claudio Aquilino and Daniel Coleman last year, hiding their bodies in the woods in Cornwall afterwards. A fan of TV serial killer Dexter, Desborough is already serving a life sentence after strangling his prison cellmate at HMP Exeter for being fed up of his snoring. The jury's guilty verdict at Winchester Crown Court was unanimous.
1: Andy Burnham's proposed reforms to put academic and technical education routes on an equal footing will hit the skids without enough investment in schools. That's according to the UK's largest teaching union. It comes after the Prime Minister announced technical subjects will be available to 14-year-old pupils from September 2028. It's in a bid to tackle youth unemployment. And two finger-sized monkeys have been born in the UK. Pablo and Tumble are eastern pygmy marmosets. That's the world's smallest monkey species. They weigh the same as a ping pong ball. That's the latest from Radio News Hub. I'm Holly Hughes.
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Well, fall in, everybody. Welcome back to Where Is My Mind? Our theme tune this week was performed by ex-British Army officer James Blunt, closing out his concert in the Emerald Isle. Guesses for his military nickname on a digital postcard at the usual address, please. Fair play to him, though. Decent version. So hello again, fellow rays of sunshine. This is Bert Appleton at West Wilts Radio with Where Is My Mind, the show that offers a theme to an uber-eclectic mix of music lovers who bid, and indeed counterbid, tracks for me to play right here, right now. And this week we offer you live album tracks, cheering crowds, plastic glasses of a drink of your choice, and great songs. Prepare to recall the live gig experience and shout more at your radio. Get a black t-shirt on, load the tote bag you foolishly bought with earplugs, and let's start queuing tents in hand. Last show, we heralded the Led Zeppelin live album Celebration Day from their gig in London in 27. Well, Streetwise Keith has politely insisted we include another track in this show, inexplicably missed from the Riffs show, said he. What was I thinking? Well, the soon-to-be-announced Riffs 2 is the answer, my people, but no matter. Here is Whole Lot of Love.

Well, that's a good start. Apart from me talking over Robert Plant and Jimmy Page and the rest of the guys there, sorry about that. Bit of a minor technical fault, which actually, major technical fault, was my nickname in the Royal Signals. That's quite fitting, really. Now, one of those Where Were You events was marked by the artist known as Sting when he toured and recorded the album All This Time after the horrific losses of life and indeed acts of heroism on 9/11/2001. This was noted and selected by Marie, and here is the track from Sting, If I Ever Lose My Faith in You.

Sting there from the live album All This Time. And if I ever lose my faith in you, please don't in me. It was only a fader, cock up. Now, the leader of the pack, Robin, put forward ideas focused on vocalists that who transcend normality. Along with Dan, I supported his selection of Miles Kennedy, who tests out his pipes on this Alter Bridge track. Recorded in 2017 with the Parallax Orchestra at the Royal Albert Hall, here is Slip to the Void.

and the crowd go wild, as well they should. A 52-piece orchestra there, conducted by Simon Dobson. You know, Dobbo, big sigh. So, my people, if it was Adrian on the faders now, probably be doing a better job, but you'd be listening to a lot of Jason Isbell on the 400 unit. For now, sit back and enjoy this track, recorded at the Ryman in Nashville. This is Cover Me Up.

So Jess Nesbitt on the 400 unit there, live at the Ryman. Not been asked to play there yet, possibly because I don't play enough country music. Let's ramp this show up to 11. As they say, this band was nominated multiple times, which is an obvious testament to their live performances. They're about to host Edfest in the summer. This is Iron Maiden with Revelations.

Scream indeed. Live After Death track Revelations there. Believe this if you will. As a youngster, I sneaked into an Iron Maiden show in the Middlesbrough Town Hall in 1980. They were supported by Praying Mantis and fronted by the late Paul Di'Anno. And I managed to get a Clive Bird drumstick, and you can stop rolling your eyes at the back there. Now, my fellow DJ here on Westworlds Radio, Andrew, fresh from offering you a million songs across the brains of fabulous guests, almost pleaded with me to play this track from Deacon Blues' album Live at Barrowlands. There's no need to plead, because I love it. This is Dignity, and you might as well join in, because everybody else does.

Well, Deacon Blue there from their live album at Barrowlands. That's one of those venues with such a rich history of gigs. I remember seeing Simple Minds at Barra's. And, it was a bit of a different gig because they were playing there, without a doubt. A bit like Moles in Bath. And I'm going to pause there for a quick bottom lip quiver and a deep breath along with my audience. However, the positive thing is more of Moles music later in the summer. There's a teaser. Now, a very regular gig goer and someone with his own parking space at Glasto, I hear, is Joe. Fresh from what I hear was an outstanding David Byrne concert at Cardiff Castle, he puts this Band of Horses track forward for your enjoyment.

0: amazing.
1: Just great hearing live tracks, I think. I'm really getting into this now. No One's Gonna Love You from the Band of Horses live album, again recorded at the Ryman. Looks like they got the invite. It definitely must be me. Now, we transport ourselves back to Live Aid in 1985, the US venue, and we take the advice of Mr. Neil Young.

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1: So you heard the needle and the damage done there, suggested by Scott, along with some other treasures. Bristol Rocker and Darren also suggested tracks from the Live Aid album, so worth checking out. Pause here to describe the effect on Mrs. Appleton Senior's little lad when first spinning this next live album. Jogged home from school, gatefold in my lap, reading the sleeve notes and feeling the atmosphere through the music and the images. From the 1978 classic Live and Dangerous, this is Don't Believe a Word.

All for the sake of research, I listened to the whole thing again and got quite wistful listening to Live and Dangerous again. It's an absolute classic live album. Thin Lizzy there tearing it up. Unsurprisingly proposed by many lovers of twin guitar tracks and worshippers of the late, great Phil Lynott's Velvet Growl. Now, Dan the Rhythm Man, who I know is listening, suggested an act that I have not listened to for a long, long time. Warren Zevon's backstory is, quite frankly, worth making a film about. We don't have the time to do it justice here, but as a teaser, he toured with the Everly Brothers and he roomed with Lindsey Buckingham and Stevie Nicks, and I'm assuming with noise-cancelling headphones on. This is Excitable Boy.

Excitable Boy there by Warren Zevon. Thank you, Dan, for suggesting that one. Another benefit of this is we all get the opportunity, should we want to take it, to go back and listen to some of this music that maybe we haven't listened to in the last 24 hours, or indeed, in my case, 24 years. A very intriguing coincidence coming right up. Darren suggested a number of tracks involving David Gilmour. This song, in its original form by the Montgolfier brothers, I actually covered, albeit, as those who know me well will know well, heavily rearranged. With a far better effort, here are David and Romany Gilmour at the Luck and Strange concert recorded in 2024. This is Between Two Points.

0: David and Romany Gilmore there, and in case you're wondering, I didn't play the solo, and neither did I play the harp. Rather disappointing rearrangement for some, but it seemed to go down well in a small pub in North London, back in the day. Now, this next track is from an album given to me in its CD format, remember them, by Matt, trying to scouse me up before visiting Gladys Road in Liverpool. This is Rescue from Echo and the Bunnymen.
1: Hello. 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
1: 2002's Live in Liverpool there, which was gifted a second time to you amazing folk by Matt and seconded by Scott. Nil Sartis Nisi Optimum indeed. Now next up, it's the wedding present, of course it is. Now when you peruse their back catalogue, you will note a very rich selection of 24 live recordings, released from 1987 to 2012. Not to mention more albums of John Peel and Mark Riley sessions. So here is 1988 live Rotterdam version of No One Is Twisting Your Arm.
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Not such a massive crowd cheering at the end of that one, but those that were there loved it, and we'll be loving it in October too. Here's the key, there's the door indeed, Mr. Gedge. Now, a fellow Johnny Marr fan, Helen, selected this banging track from Mr. Marr's live album, Adrenaline Baby. Co-written with a man who is a legend himself, Bernard Sumner, in electronic, this is Getting Away With It.

Lovely stuff from Johnny Marr there. The prompt he gives himself, riff, reminds me of the state of my mind at the moment, actually. This next track was proposed quite forcibly by Scott, who, in between local gigs aplenty, loves Wilco. And Adrian introduced me to their repertoire some years ago. Great stuff. From 2005's Kicking Television, this is Handshake Drugs.

You know that thing that bands do when they take their instruments off and lay them up against the amplifiers just to... I don't know what it's did. It irritates me, but there we go. I think they might have done that at the end there. You probably had to be there to understand it. Now, another artist with multiple mentions citing outstanding live material was Bruce Springsteen. I can vouch for the quality, duration and impact of the Boss's performance. Lucky schoolboy that I was taken to Stafford Bingley Hall to see the River Tour on the 20th of May 1981. And the only reason I know that is I found the ticket. Cheap it was too. Still delivering epic concerts at 76 years young, here is Thunder Road with the E Street Band from London's Hammersmith Odeon. This track recorded in 1975.

0: Ah, the Boss there from 1975. Impressive. Simply no competition was the bold statement from the fairways and greens botherer Miguel. He thrust forward a Lou Reed classic, Sweet Jane. This version was recorded in Italy. I'm sorry, Mike, but the Berlin version included what I could only describe as a 3-minute soundcheck jam. Also note that the Velvets covered this too. But here's Lou Reed.
1: Ecco a voi, Lou Reed!

Sweet Jane there from Lou Reed live in Italia. I should have listened to that a bit more carefully before I transmitted it, and I could have allowed the introduction to be done on by recording rather than me. Never mind. Now, Darren pointed me in the direction of some live tracks with their Sunday Best versions being on DVD. You might recall questions around the Desert Island Rules. Rules, I said. Pah! This wonderful cover of Stairway to Heaven was played live by the band Heart at the Kennedy Centre in 2012 with Jason Bonham on drums. It proves to be just as Darren described it. Wonderful. Robert Plant was moved to tears, and in a good way.

Well, the Zeppelin originals don't really like that song being covered. I'm not entirely sure they like any of their songs being covered, but certainly not that one. But they do like that version, I can see why. Great recommendation from Darren, thank you. Now, Depeche Mode have always delivered top shows, matching performances to the style of the latest album they're touring, whilst including back catalogue favourites, and, in my experience, some surprising tracks as well. And this next one's from Touring the Angel. It's Matt's choice. The Milan crowd joined in for sure, so please do. This is Enjoy the Silence.

Thank you and good night. Yes, that is it. A track from your top live album. And like the wedding present, we don't do encores. So I'm off to the green room backstage to partake in room temperature water and a custard cream. You can all head home, have a shower, a meal with vitamins in it and a porcelain poo, which is lovely. Thanks again to my caring, sharing group of musos. A reminder to check out all the shows across the week on West Wilts Radio on DAB online by asking your smart speaker very nicely. Next week's theme is a track with an unusual intro. I'm thinking Smash It Up by The Damned, and the WhatsApp group is already lighting up, so there'll be no shortage. So, love music, support live artists in local venues when you can. Take care of yourselves and each other. To play us out, here is a medley, this time from Rush's R30 tour. A few of the faithful ask for Rush, and indeed cheap Rush 50-something gig tickets, fat chance. This is Finding My Way, Bastille Day, Anthem, Passage to Bangkok, Cygnus X1 and Hemispheres. Thank you, Wembley, and good night.

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1: Ukrainian leader Volodymyr Zelensky says he discussed air defences during a good meeting with Donald Trump at the White House. It comes a day after visiting the UK, where the Prime Minister pledged continued support. Mr. Zelensky also says the pair had spoken about the need for reinvigorated peace talks with Russia, with the war sparked by Moscow's invasion now in its fifth year. A rescue operation's been underway after several people were left trapped in a shopping centre following an earthquake in Japan. The quake was measuring 7.1 in magnitude and hit Kyushu Island. And here in the UK, firefighters have also been battling less severe wildfires, and there's more heat on the way. Catherine Chalk is from the Met Office.
2: This heat wave is going to be quite short-lived and very localised. So compared to recent ones such as the June and recent July ones, this one's only going to be a couple of, 3 days.
1: That's the latest from Radio News Hub. I'm Holly Hughes.
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0: Good evening and welcome. DJ Paul Spence here. This is the after party.
1: You don't like ganja, man.
0: Ah, the distinctive voice of Barrington Levy is going to take over the airwaves for 1 hour tonight. Yeah, Barrington Levy, superstar of WOMAD.

Yeah, Barrington Levy. Clarendon, Jamaica is where he was born. You can sort of tell that from the style. Born 30th of April 1964. Barrington Ainsworth Levy. Jamaican singer. Dancehall musician. All-round good guy. Here he is duetting with Bounty Killer, a track called Living Dangerously.

that incredible production by Henry Junjo Laws. Barrington Levy's also worked with Paul Jarscrew Love and Hyman Wright. Notable dancehall specialities. How are you doing tonight? It's DJ Paul Spence with Partying. It's After Party, yeah. Hope you're shaking your dreadlocks right down to your waist. Oh yeah, Murderer is the title of the next track.

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And those vocals he's using, really high pitched, often called canary vocals. People, yeah. He knows it. Murderer, that was, and coming up next, my time.

0: track called My Time, Barrington Levy, in one of his early days, that was. Next I'm going to play a song which was the best vocal prize in the British Reggae Awards 1984. Yeah, you might know this one.
1: Trouble double double, trouble, swing double.
0: Come on, sing along everybody.
1: Should've

Yeah, it doesn't really end there. It actually goes on and on. There's a big long mix on this record. But I'm going to play you She's Mine now.

After Party DJ Paul Spence here on a Saturday night. You may be listening on the repeat, which is on a Tuesday. Well, welcome along everybody, Tuesday listeners, 10 o'clock. Yes, Barrington Levy, superstar of reggae, and that is a track called She's Mine. Got a little interview with him now.

0: forget that I'm the one who said dancehall in the 80s, who is now enjoying dancehall. They don't even give me no credit. None of them, because it's definitely me. I'm still in the Guinness Book of
1: Records. And you're a dancehall artist. You don't see yourself as anything else.
0: No, I am a reggae. I'm a reggae artist. But sometimes, you know what I mean, is what you play in the dancehall. They're making it off like, oh, it's a different type of music. It's not a different type of music, because dancehall music is still representing in Jamaica music, and the lyrical content not supposed to change. And where they're taking it now is wrong. You find say someone the topic that they come up with and talk about. Woman should do this to man and gravy and all of that. It's crap. You still can be uplifting. I mean, everything. Thank you. You understand? Like, for instance, this song with me and Mr. Vegas is a dancehall track. And if you listen to it, you could say to yourself, that's a classical dancehall track. You don't have to be about discriminating woman, telling woman to do this to them man, and woman to do that to man. And there's other different topics that we can use in dancehall.
1: All right, first episode.
0: What do I blame this on? You don't want me to say it, you know?
1: No,
0: you know, you don't want me to say it. You sure you're going to cut it out?
1: All right,
0: look, you know. Conflict of interest where this jack is responsible for that. I'm in a afraid of it all.
1: Okay.
0: Not all of them.
1: Not all of them.
0: Not all of them. Some of them.
1: Piola.
0: You understand? And all of them, something there. You understand what I'm saying? So if you make timeless music, it's timeless. But you make disposable music, how is it going to benefit you? And then somebody come to you with a good music, you're going to be biased and not playing it because you didn't get whatever.
1: Fair.
0: Right.
1: So you're not faulting the international artists, the guys overseas who take on...
2: He's amazing, isn't he? Yeah, he is a timeless performer. I've had his records in my boxes since 1984. That's how it goes with DJ Paul Spence. Welcome to West Wilts Radio listeners and all the listeners who are listening online and on the digital. Coming up next, Vice Versa Love, Barrington Levy.

drawing upon jazz sensibility mixed with dub-infused electronic beats. This is Ishmael Ensemble with Waxwork.

There's a lot of good music coming out of Leeds at the moment, and this is no exception. It's Jinjay with the radio edit of Cinétique.

You've been listening to Bradford Calling, and my name is Joe. Thank you for spending your time here with me. Please stay safe, health, harmony, and happiness to you all, wherever you may be. And playing us out, it's Ven with the track Whenever It Rains. Goodbye.

0: This is West Wilts Radio News.
1: Ukrainian leader Volodymyr Zelensky says he discussed air defences during a good meeting with Donald Trump at the White House. It comes a day after visiting the UK, where the Prime Minister pledged continued support. Mr. Zelensky also says the pair had spoken about the need for reinvigorated peace talks with Russia, with the war sparked by Moscow's invasion now in its fifth year. Food prices in the UK have fallen as shop price inflation has also slowed down in July. Lara Conradi is from the British Retail Consortium.
2: July's figures, really good news. Inflation fell. This is thanks to retailers competing really, really hard to maintain their market share. There are loads and loads of summer deals across food, particularly for the World Cup. There was a lot of deals in clothing. Retailers were just trying to pick up a bit of demand.
1: And the Royal Collection Trust's income has fallen by more than £10 million. It comes as visitor numbers to royal attractions and retail sales have also declined. That's the latest from Radio News Hub. I'm Holly Hughes.
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But when his drinking and lusting and his hunger for power became known to more and more people, the demands to do something about this

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